0: dirt, and let's talk Dog Tag Buddies, their fifth annual Dog Tag Buddies Celebrity Chef Gala. It'll be here before we know it, October 10th at the Northern Hotel. An incredible evening. They got some entertainment, great food. And why do we do it? 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So if you're wanting tickets or details, just go to dogtagbuddies.org. Let's do some Willie Nelson and Whiskey River after this.
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0: Logan Mack, add it to the list. It's the Red Dirt 94.1, and I'm leaving. And you're going, but it's not six. You're right, it's not six. But we've got some football happening west at CMR starting at 7, so I'm going to scoot a little early. So that'll be coming up. I'll be back on Monday, though. We're talking about how that banquet went, talking about how the Bobcats and Grizzlies did, how our high school teams did. And do it all again, you know, new music Tuesday or Thursday, two for Tuesday. We'll cover it all. I'm out. Lucinda Williams, Cartwheels on Gravel. After this, it is the Red Dirt.
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7: Yes, and good evening, everybody out there that's tuning in for this AA football game. We're at Memorial Stadium. Right here on the campus of Great Falls High School, but it's the CM Russell Wrestlers that are in town tonight, and they're hosting the Billings West Golden Bears. So we want to welcome all the folks that have driven up from Billings for this football game. They're following a heck of a good football team, and this should be a pretty good ball game tonight. We're looking at West comes in here with a 4-0 record, and CMR's got a 3-1 record. So this is a big game, meaningful game out here in the Eastern AA. The winner of this game will have the inside track as far as getting that championship and those byes that are so important as we get ready for the playoffs. Of course, we've got a long ways to go before we get there. But first of all, I want to welcome everybody that's listening in on KINX 102.7 FM that tuning in for the bi-weekly game that we have here at home. Glenn Lambert with a call. Glad to have it. We're also going to welcome all the folks that are listening in on the NFHS Network. They'll be watching a video broadcast of a radio call. So if I'm overcalling your game, well, that's just the way it goes, because not only do we have the folks up here at KNX listening in, but we are also welcoming in KSKY 94.1 FM from down in Billings. That are folks tuning in down there to hear how their Bears are doing. And the Bears have been doing just fine. Thank you. They've had a heck of a program going on for years. Their coach, Rob Stanton, in his 11th year there at Billings West, he's got one state championship to his credit, but he's been in a lot more games than that. He's always had a very fine program there, and they are always a contender out here in the West, and this year will be no different. Last year they ended up with a 10-2 record. They lost their first and last games of the year to Glacier, and other than that, they steamrolled everybody else they played, with the exception of Gallatin. They beat Gallatin by one touchdown. But other than that, West beat everybody pretty handily, including this CMR team, 40-0 down there in Billings. So, CMR, we've got A.J. Wilson now. He's been coach here for several years now, and he's built himself a fine program. They made it into the playoffs the first year. And then last year, they actually hosted a home playoff game. They beat Butte before they went down to Missoula and lost to Big Sky in the second round of the playoffs. But he's got a good program, and he's got a bunch of good ball players here. Unfortunately, they're seniors. He's got a ton of seniors on this team, and this is senior night. So I'm looking over there. They've got all the seniors lined up along the side. He's got a whole bunch of them. I don't know. I think he's got more seniors than he's got on the rest of the team. So, yeah, they're going to have to do some winning this year, because it looks like next year they might be a little short. But you build programs by playing those juniors and sophomores, so we'll see if A.J. can get those kids in. He starts a lot of seniors, and they're good ones. So last week, of course, CMR went down to Gallatin, and they beat Gallatin down there on Van Winkle Field. That's the first time they've gone down there and won a football game in a long time. I have to admit, I caught this announcer by surprise. I wasn't expecting them to come out of there with a win, but 31-21, they took it right to Gallatin, and you're starting to see this team come together. I watched their first game against Capital, their only loss that they had, and that was a case where CMR, in my mind, was the better team. They just had some opening game jitters. They fumbled the ball on their own 10-yard line twice, set up two of Capital's three touchdowns, and then the third touchdown that Capital had was a matter of an amazing pass, a fumble that kept squirting forward towards CMR's goal line. And CMR actually outplayed them. It was a cold, wet night. The lightning delays and wet field and whatnot, and not to make excuses, CMR probably should have won that game, and both of these teams should be in here with 4-0 records. Since that time, we've straightened out the quarterback situation here. We got two good quarterbacks. It's a good problem that the coaches like to have. But here we got Beckett Crouch and Casey Kegel, both good quarterbacks. And Crouch has got now the starting nod. He's the junior, and he's played excellent football. And he actually was a player of the week here a couple weeks ago. And so congratulations to him. And then, of course, last week, the player of the game was our kicker. So it's nice to see the special teams get a little love from the people that hand out those awards. But we had Drews Riggins. He does all the cooking and punting for CMR, and he was perfect on his extra points. He made some field goals, and they gave him the player of the game. So congratulations to Cruz, and congratulations to Beckett for his award the week before. But now we have a horse of a different color this week. Here's got Billings West coming into town. It's been a while since CMR's beat West, and they come in here year in and year. They got a big school down there, a couple thousand kids, so they got a lot of boys to pick from, and they got an excellent program and an excellent coach, and then year after year, the West reloads, and there they are at the top of the standings, and this is the year CMR. Maybe we can knock them off. It's a good opportunity here tonight. It's a beautiful night here in Great Falls. Anybody that's it was in the 80s degree. 80s here during the day. The sun is down now already. When early in the year, this time in the first quarter, we had to put up with the glare of the sun off the windows of Great Falls High School over there. Sun's already set here in Great Falls already, and we've got the field lights are on, and a beautiful stadium here, Memorial Stadium. I don't know if you've been here recently, but they've had a lot of upgrades here. The field is wonderful, a good track. They got a brand new clock down here, $1 million object down there, it's got all kinds of graphics on it, and it's a really a nice addition to this stadium. So, of course, Great Falls High and CMR both play their home games here, and so this field sees some action every week. And, of course, now they got the flag football going on as well. So it's pretty rare when you come by here on a weekend night that this field isn't being used for something. So at any rate, we want to welcome everybody that's up here for Billings West as they get ready to come out here on the field. I'm going to go ahead and talk about some of their players here, because they don't get a whole lot of love during the actual course of the game. I'll do their offensive line. They got number 54, Braden Nielsen. 56 is Braden Goff. 63 is Eli Gertzner. 72 is Trace Trinson. And 75 is Taylor Butt. And he's wearing the legacy number. 75 is the legacy number for Billings West. Offensive or defensive lineman wears that number. I don't know that it has any. I don't know what the story is behind the number, other than they gave it to their outstanding offensive lineman. CMR, our legacy number, is the number 13, and that is because that's how many championships Coach Johnson won when he was here, and we give that number. Is worn by Kane Mullum, and Kane's a linebacker, and does some running back duties for CMR as well. So also for CMR, or for West, they're going to have the quarterback is going to be Seth Williamson tonight. Seth is will be wearing number 8 out there. He's quite a quarterback. His last 2 weeks, here's the stat, last 2 weeks, folks. 25 out of 26 passing, He's had 8 touchdowns and no interceptions and 412 yards. Hard to beat a stat like that. Of course, you've got to take into account who he's been playing. They played a very tough Glacier team to open the year. They beat him 6-3 up in Glacier. Not a touchdown scored in the game, and it was an overtime game, and it was all field goals. And then since that time, they played Hellgate and Bison and Senior, and those three teams are quite frankly not having very good years. So this will be Wes' first real test since that game at the start of the year over there in Glacier. So we're hoping that CMR can show up and play the way they did last week against Gallatin, and they have a chance to knock this team off. Tyreek Jones is their running back. He'll be wearing number 3 out there. He's quite a running back for him. He's rated 3rd in the state. He's averaging about 115 yards a game. And then they've also got Walker Olson out there. That's one of their wide receivers, and he's having a good year as well. Got some stats on that young man as well. Now let's know it's Weston Kelly, 7 TDs receiving so far this year already. So they've got some good offensive players on the defensive side. This is where they've got the reigning defensive MVP, the little middle linebacker back from last year, Lane Humphrey. He's committed to play at MSU. They've also got an outside linebacker, Jack Ryan. He's first-team All-State last year, and he's committed to play for the Grizz, as is their safety, Walker Olson. So another first-team All-State commit to the Grizz. So they've got some Division I talent on this team, and they got a good coach, and he knows how to use that talent, and we'll see if CMR can stay with them. For the CMR offense, of course, we've got Donovan Scribner as our back, and Donovan's having a heck of a year, too. He's rated in the top 10 of all the running backs in the state. And Beckett Crouch, he's having a great year at quarterback. We've also got 3 wide receivers right now. Devin Smith is probably leading the way. Of course, keep in mind that we lost Ben Cunningham before the year started to a knee injury, and Ben, of course, was our number 1 returning receiver from last year, and he did something to his knee. He's out for the whole year, and maybe, sadly, even for basketball from what I'm hearing, which is too bad because he's a great basketball player as well. So we've also got Nick Steimek out there. Nick, he's a quick little wide receiver. He's a senior, only weighs 155 pounds, but he's really quick, and he has a way to get open. Blake Katz, he's another one, another senior that we have out there. He's a super quick place in that slot, and he does a real fine job of getting open, and, of course, caught that last touchdown pass against Sentinel with 3 seconds to go in the ball game to give CMR a win over that club. So we've got some guys that are good out there. Devin Smith, he's just a junior. He wears number 1. He's a great receiver as well. So Beckett Crouch, he's got some receivers to throw to, and he's got a fine offensive line in front of him to give him some time to do that. They've been same offensive line. I think these guys have been around for a long time. He's got some 3-year starters out there on that line. And let's go ahead and give me their names. Carson Wheeler will be one of the starters. He's on that offensive line along with Tristan Stapleman and Cole Duranolo. Noah Dion and Brady Lewis will be opening the holes and protecting the quarterback for Coach Wilson and the CM Russell Wrestlers. They're a fine offensive line. We'll see how they can do against this West defense tonight. Give Beckett a little bit of chance to throw that football. Those wide receivers an opportunity to get free and see if we can score some points against this West defense, who has only given up 1 touchdown all year long, and that was in garbage time against Hellgate right at the end of the ball game. Other than that, they've been pitching shutouts, 3 points against they gave up against Glacier, who's been averaging about 42 points a game since that game. And then, of course, we've got Senior, and they didn't score a point against them. They shut those guys down, and they're just a heck of a good defense. So CMR's got their hands full tonight, and we'll see how they do. I would imagine Coach Wilson's got them ready to play. So it's been a beautiful day here in Great Falls. The sun is down now. The wind is starting to glow. The blow of the flags is starting to whip pretty good out there. In fact, they just blew the team carpet up. There's nobody on the west bench right now. They're going to have to go put that carpet back down because the wind is just doing a pretty good job down there at that field level. So hopefully here it'll drop down. It just now picked up. I'm hoping it's just one of those winds that comes up at sundown and drops off again, because I'd like to see both of these quarterbacks have an opportunity to throw that football. So with that, we've still got 12 minutes on the clock. We're just getting done introducing the seniors over there. We've got some more pregame ceremonies at senior night here tonight. Once again, want to welcome everybody that's listening down in Billings on KSKY 94.1, and all of our regular viewers on KINX 102.7 FM. And with that, let's go ahead and take a break. Let's take a break for about 4 minutes. Here's some of our sponsors, and we'll come back as we get ready to start this ball game. Well, they're doing the last senior now, and I see we've got the junior ROTCs out there with their flags. So it looks like we're probably going to go right into the national anthem as soon as they get done announcing these seniors. Let's go ahead and take a break for about 4 minutes. Now, here's our sponsors. We'll come back. 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
4: An upset here tonight. We've got a third team that's out here on the field. I want to introduce him real quick, and that's our referees, Joe Potosny. He's going to be wearing the white hat out there. He will be the referee. The umpire is Jeff Newton. Our linesman is Bill Rutten. The line judge is Kobe Lynn, and the back judge is Tony Cooper. So I want to thank these guys for coming out and dedicating their life to high school sports. I refereed football myself for 22 years, and I can tell you right now that if you're in listening to this radio broadcast and you have any type of a inclination to referee football, they could sure stand some more bodies. I think we've got 37 officials up here in Great Falls to do all the high school football up in this north central Montana, and that's not enough. These guys are working a lot of games every week just to try to get all these games in. I know they're switching games. You're seeing games now on Thursday nights and all times during the week because they just don't have enough officials on Friday and Saturday nights anymore. So I'm sure the same stories in Billings, because everywhere you go, it's the same thing. They don't have enough officials to do high school football. So we've got the referees out there right now, and they're having the flip of the coin. Of course, West, they're going to be calling it because they are the visiting team. They'll get their choice of heads or tails, and it looks like they've won the toss. And we'll see what they decide to do. Okay. They are going to, looks like CMR has won the toss. They're going to defer their choice to the second half, which means West will go ahead and take the kickoff, I'm sure. And West, if they're smart, they'll put the wind to their back and kick from the north to the south. And that's exactly what they're going to do. So with that, they're going to go over to their coaches and get their last-minute instructions. Here are the captains out there. Captains for CMR tonight. Number 0 is Donovan Scribner. Number 7 is Casey Kegel. Number 10 is Gage Allen. Number 11 out there is Landon Baumiller. And 13 is Kane Mollum. For the West, their captains out there. Number 3, Tyreek Jones. Number 9 is Walker Olson. Number 24, Lane Humphrey. And number 75, Taylor Butt. Those are your captains for these squads. As they come back over and join their mates on the sideline, they get some last-minute instructions, and they'll go out there and we'll get this kick underway and get this AA contest started here at Memorial Stadium. Glenn Lambert with the call. I've got Bruce Schultz up here in the booth with me. He's going to be helping me spot. We got 22 kids running around out there, and it helps to have another second set of eyes. And CMR will be kicking off to the north. We'll see who goes back here for Billings West. We don't know who the return people are. Number 1 and number 0 for Billings West going back deep. That's going to be Isaac Pringle. He's a 5'11 junior. And Weston Kelly is going to be the other one that's out. Or Kelly Weston. Weston Kelly. He's got two last names. It's Weston Kelly. We'll go with that. He's back there, 6'1", 208. He is a junior. So we're getting ready to go. Here comes Cruz Riggin. He's got his foot into it. He's got a good foot. You're going to get it in the end zone for a touchback? Yes, it is. And that's going to mean a touchback. And West will get the ball at the 20-yard line to start this contest. Nice boot that time by Cruz Riggins. He gets a lot of the touchbacks. He's got a strong foot. If you're watching on the NFHS Network, Billings West is here. They're wearing their white traveling jerseys. They've got black lettering, a little gold trim on it. They've also got the black helmets with a white and gold trim. CMR is going to be wearing their home dark green jerseys. They've got gold pants with some green and white trim, and they got the gold helmets on as well. So they've got their setup in their typical 3-4 defense that they like to run, and West is going to come out there with their offense, their quarterback. Takes a snap. He's in the hands the ball off. That didn't go anywhere. Landon Baumiller come in. He got in that backfield. He took old Tyreek Jones down to the ground right off the bat. He just had his hands on the ball, and Landon is right on top of him. There's a loss on the play of about 3 yards. It's going to bring up a second and 13 now. Shotgun formation. He's got three wide receivers out to the left. He's got two over here on the right. Empty backfield. As he takes the snap, and he's going to get a quick pass out here in the sideline. Gets out at the 21, maybe 22-yard line. Complete the pass to Weston Kelly. Kane Mullen came up and made the stop. But they're going to get some yardage back on him. It's going to bring up third, and let's call it eight. So third and long for Billings West. And CMR's defense, they've had a really good defense this year, folks. Let's see if they can keep going tonight against this offense of Billings West. Williamson, really good quarterback for these guys. He's in the backfield now. He's got Tyreek Jones right up behind him. They're in live formation. He's got two wide to the left. He's got one right over here on the right. There's the snap. He's straight back. They flush him out of the pocket. He's going to come over here on the left-hand side. He's not going to get close to that first down yard as he gets knocked out of bounds. He's coming up and making the stop on him. He wears number three, and that's Hollern. No, that's Paxton Zook, excuse me, came up and made the stop. And that's going to bring up a fourth and five for the Bears, and they are going to have to punt that ball away. So nice job by the CMR defense as they force a three and out for Bass West on their first offensive possession. Back deep for CMR. Is Ryder Gladdy and Hollering. And Hollering's going to have to chase that one down. They didn't field the ball, and the ball's going to roll all the way down to the 24-yard line. Terrible mistake by the deep guys for CMR. They let that ball get by them, and it took a Billings West bounce. Rolled and rolled and rolled. If you're going to be back there returning punts, you've got to stop that football. And now CMR is going to trot their offense out there. We'll see how they can do against that Billings West defense. Quarterback coming out there. He wears number eight. That's going to be Becca Crouch going to start. And they're going to start in. He's got in the backfield with him. Donovan Scribner's back there. He's got Nick Stymack. He's going to go wide to the right. He's got all of his receivers over there. Now he's going to switch his two tight ends over. They are very strong right now. Scribner in the backfield with him. There's a snap. He's going to get a quick out there, trying to get the ball, and does to Smith, but Smith isn't going to go anywhere. Defense is right on top of him. Walker Olson, he took him down for probably no gain on the play. Yeah, they're going to give him some yardage on it. They say you're going to get 3 or 4 yards on it. It'll be second and seven anyway. Once again, they're going to have Stymack far out there to the right. He's got Smith in the slot over there. Over there on the right, so they're going to be strong right. And they're going to get the ball to Scribner. He's going to go right up the middle of the defense. There, he's not going to get very far that time. Ran right into the defensive line. Coming up there is Taylor Butt to make the initial stop. Probably no gain on the play. Going to bring up third down and seven. Well, they're going to give him a couple yards on it, so let's call it third and five. CMR's first possession of the ball game. West had their first possession. They had a three and out. Let's see if CMR can get the first down of the ball game here. One wide right, one wide left. He's got H-backs over here on the left-hand side of the field. Scribner's in the backfield with him. There's a snap, straight drop back. Going to go off to the right, going to go deep. He's got Stymack out there. He overthrows it. Ball goes over the head. Good defense being played out there by the West cornerback. And he wasn't open. The ball over the head of the wide receiver. It's going to be a three and out for CMR. Isaac Pringle playing the good defense. And he's also going to be the one back now as the punt receiver. Once again, it's going to be Cruz Riggins. He's going to be the punter now for CMR. Does all the punting and kicking for the wrestlers. He's back there all by himself. Long snap count. Try to get him offside. It doesn't happen. Going to get the punt. It gets off. He's got a little bit of wind behind him. Not a very good kick, but it's going to take a Russell bounce. It's going to go out of bounds about the 32, 33-yard line of Billings West. And that's where they're going to take over with their offense. So far, the defense has dominated. As West runs their offense out there, it looks like they're going to have the same playmakers. He's got White right over here. He's got Weston Kelly all by himself out here to the right. He's got Tyreek Jones behind him in the backfield. He's got two wide receivers there over there on the left-hand side. I would imagine one of them is Isaac Pringle. And they're going to go right up the middle with the fullback. And Jones is going to get some positive yardage this time. 5 or 6 yards right in the middle of the line. He ends up right on the... I think they're even right to the 35-yard line. That'll be a gain of 7, so that's a nice first down opening down for Billings West. Coming up making a stop was Richard Auger. Second, and let's call it 3 for West. This time they're going to run Paxton Swain Killer out here, and he's got Isaac Pringle with him. They got two wide right, one wide left. Jones is in the backfield with Williamson. Shotgun formation, he's going to hand it off. And Jones is going to work over from the right-hand side. He's got first down yardage. He goes over there probably to the 47, 48-yard line before the defense comes up and takes him down there. But enough yardage. And West gets the first down of the ball game. Auger was in that tackle again. First and 10 for the Bears. They've set it right at their own 46-yard line. CMR's defense doesn't give up very many points. West is... like I say, they've only given up one touchdown all year, and that was a meaningless one at the end of the game with Hellgate. So we know how good their defense is. On the other hand, the last three teams they played were not really good football teams. The first one was the defending state champions, and looking all salty again this year, that'd be Glacier over there from Kalispell. Quick out there to the side, and coming up and nailing them was Mahler was one of them. He came up there, and there was two of them nailed him right as he got the ball. And Kane Mollum got the big hit on him, and there's going to be maybe a loss of 2 as they had a quick out. And it's going to bring up a 2nd and 12. My spotter's giving me some hell because one of the other guys that was in on that tackle, he's here from Vietnam. He's got a name that's impossible to say, so I'm going to try to avoid it as often as possible. 2 wide right. Man in motion coming over here to the right side again. They're going to go left-hand side. Got to run up there and taking his Jones. That's going to give it to him to Weston Kelly as he tried to do a little reverse over there on that far side over there. Devin Smith came up and made the tackle on him, but not before he maybe got back to the line of scrimmage. Original line of scrimmage, going to bring up 3rd and 10. Nice job by the CMR defense to sniff that one out. They're right back that 46-yard line again. Clean ball game so far. No yellow flags on the ground. Both these teams, good teams. Don't expect to see a whole lot of penalties. We got 3 out here, trips out here to the right this time. Quarterback takes a snap, and he's looking out here, and he's going to go right deep, and they got a wide open and making the catch. Good for the first down. Weston Kelly, he got open in that backfield out there. Grayson Muzana finally came up and made the stop, but not before they had plenty of yardage. He broke wide open in that secondary back there. And West has got a big first down, clear down into CMR territory. Looks like they're going to get us down about the 33-yard line. And they're right on the ball, no huddle. Still got 3 trips out here to the right. And there's a snap, fakes the head back, brings it out in the sideline. And this time the defense is ready for it. They got ball out there to Kelly again. But Devin Smith, he read that one, and he actually tackled him in the backfield. And they're going to probably lose 3 or 4 yards on that play. Nice play by CMR's defense. They're going to have to stiffen up a little bit. As the sun has officially set. I said a while ago it had set, but then it must have been behind a cloud because right when this game started, there was just a little bit of sunshine. But it's all gone now as the evening sets in here on a beautiful night in Great Falls, Montana. We're on the west side of the Missouri River, or east side of the Missouri River. As the snap goes to the quarterback, and he's going to flush him up the middle. He's going to try to take off, and he's not going to go anywhere as the defense is ready for that. And coming up and making the hit on him, that's going to be Payne Prinzig, and he's going to stop him for a short gain, if anything at all. And it'll bring up 3rd and let's call it Probably 12 or 13. They are down in what probably most of these high school teams anymore is really four down territory. Once they get inside the 35-yard line, they're too close to punt, and most of them don't have a field goal kicker to then kick that far. So they get down here, and they'll go for four down, but this is just third. Third, and let's call it 13. See what CMR's defense can do here. They're going to send one wide to the right over here. He's going to have Stiles, Paxton Stiles over here. They got two wide to the left. He's got Jones in the backfield with him. He's fading straight back. Defense is getting down. They got a guy right out in the middle of the field, and defense playing. Nice job coming in there by CMR. That's Grayson Muzana, and he knocked that ball out. It looked like it was going to be a completed pass, but Muzana's down on the field, and he looks like he might be hurt. And that would be a terrible. There's two CMR guys down on the field at the same time. I think they must have ran into each other. Be a shame if they lost either one of those guys back there. They are both excellent football players. Let's hope it's just the wind knocked out of them. Mizana is getting back up on his feet. He's a hard hitter. That time the guy he hit hard, though, was his own guy. But he did a nice job of getting up and swatting that ball away. Now they're both on their feet now. Good job. Mahler's the other one. We couldn't afford to lose either one of those guys, let alone both. They're both going to have to go to the sideline because they had to take some time to take a look at him. So it's going to bring up fourth and about 14 yards. And they will go for it. And now we've got a couple guys out there that brought a couple subs off the bench to replace those two starters that were down wide off to the left over there. They're going to bring Olson and Walker. Jones in the backfield. Wide right over here is Isaac Pringle. Got number 11 out there, too. He's a new guy. I don't have his name yet. I'll get that for you sooner or later. And there's Williamson, straight drop back pass. Well, the defensive lineman is being held, and they got a pass that's complete, and it's going to be for first down yardage, and it's in the hands of Walker Olson. He's just dragging defenders with him. And now we got another rustler that's down on the ground. I could see the rustler's defensive lineman's jersey being stretched out from clear up here, but there was no hold on the play. I don't see a flag. There should have been. Instead, we're going to have to call a timeout to come take a look at another rustler that's down. First down yardage for West. They are down to the 15-yard line. Can't pick up a number who's down out there. Hope he hops up as quickly as those two did that last time. West did a nice job of taking advantage of the fact that CMR had two of their starters on the side. And he's up. He's on his feet. Yeah, we need him up. That's Allen, Gage Allen. He goes both ways for this team. He's a 190-pound wrestling champion from last year here, so tells you how tough that kid is. He has to go to the sideline now for one play as Russell or West comes up the line. They've got Olson way out there far to the left, and he's got Isaac Pringle and Weston Kelly out there wide as well, and they're going to go right up the middle with trying to get the ball to Jones. He's not going to get very far. The defense is right on him. Short gain on the play, maybe 1 or 2 yards between. Ethan Gilcher is the one that came up and finally made the stop on him. CMRs looked really good on first and second down, but third and fourth, not so good. As West is down there in striking range right now, they got second and nine. They are on the, let's call it the 13-yard line. He's got Trips out there to the left now. Walker's the farthest one out. He's got Kelly's out there as well. There's a snap, and he's looking over there. He's rolling out to the left, looking over, and he's going to have to get rid of the football, and he throws it away, and it's going to bring up third down. Seth Williamson, he's a lefty quarterback, so when he rolls to the left, that's his strong suit. CMR, when they have Casey Kegel out there, he's a lefty, and of course our quarterback for the last 6 years, we've started lefties here at CMR, so we're used to seeing that here. Takes some getting used to for the white hats out here because you always have to line up on the throwing arm of the quarterback. And 90% of the time, it's a righty. So when you get a lefty out there, your mechanics are all reversed. Third and nine. This time, you got everybody bunched in. They got one wide right, one wide to the left. Jones in the backfield. There's a snap. He's looking for a quick out to the end zone over there. He throws it over the top of the head. Incomplete pass. And it's going to bring up fourth down and nine for the Bears. A little too much oomph on that one, and they're going to trot out their field goal team. Their kicker, he wears number 17, is Jackson King. They listed the wrong, they got Isaac Pringle. No, excuse me. Yeah, Isaac Pringle is going to be the holder. And Jackson, well, there's a snap. And it's up, and it is. It hit the crossbar and bounced over. So it's good. It's good for 3 points. If it had been a foot shorter, it wouldn't have made it, but it landed right on the crossbar and bounced over the top. So I'd say that was, what, a 23-yard field goal, I'm going to guess, something like that. Whatever, it was good for West. And at the 4:39 mark here, the first quarter, they get the first score of the ball game, 3-0. So CMR is going to trot their punt return, their kickoff return team out there. Their deep guys back there, once again, are going to be number 21, Ryder Gladdy, and number 2 will be back there. That's Carson Holter. No, Holleran. Holter. Holleran back there. And it's going to be Jackson King kicking off for West. And we're ready to go. Ball set. Ball's in the air, and he's got a strong foot himself. That's deep into the end zone. Got the wind behind him, and that didn't even end in the end zone. That almost went through the uprights from back there. Whatever it was, it's going to be a touchback. CMR gets the ball at the 20-yard line, where they'll start first and 10, down 3-0. We're in the first quarter here at Memorial Stadium. Let's see what A.J. Wilson's got up his sleeve now as he trots his offense out there. Looks like it's going to be the same numbers as we expect. He's going to have Stymack wide out there to the right. He's all by himself. He's got Smith wide left. Allen's in the slot back. He's in the H-back here on this side. Scribner in the backfield. Crouch to take the snap. Shotgun formation. He's going to fake it to Scribner. Rolling to the right. Throwing to the flats out there, and he's got the ball. It's going to be completed pass. Good for 11 or 12 yards. First down for CMR. As soon as he gets off the ground, I'll get a number for you. I believe that was Stymack that caught that. It is. Nick Stymack gets the catch, making the. Isaac Pringle came up and made the stop, but not before they had first down yardage. Nice play by CMR. Come out with an 11-yard game. They're out to the 31-yard line. It'll be first and 10. Once again, we're going to send Stymack clear out to the right. He's got Smith in the slot on that side. Scribner's in the backfield. He's going to put Allen over the H-back on the right side as he comes across the formation. There's a snap. Gives it to Scribner. Scribner's got a little bit of a hole up in the middle, but it quickly closes. He's only going to get a couple yards on the play. Coming up is going to be Gabe Rosales. Going to stop him for not much gain on the play. See if that vaunted CMR offensive line can start moving these guys West off the ball just a little bit. Of course, West, they've got a strong defense. They've got three young men on that side of the ball that are all going to go play Division I football in the Big Sky next year. So they've got some talent, but so does CMR. Let's see what they can do. This time they got Smith coming way out here to the left. They got Allen in the H-back. Stymack wide to the right. Scribner in the backfield. Crouch to take the snap. He's going to move Allen out now. He's in the slot out here in the left-hand side. There's a snap. He's going right out here to Smith. Smith's got the ball for not much gain. Didn't fool the defense one bit. Coming up, making the stop, was going to be Peyton Swain. Maybe. Well, they got a few yards on the play, 5 or 6 yards. Going to bring up a 3rd and 4. It's manageable now. Looked like he was really going to get hung out to dry there as he had to reach over his head for that ball, and Swain was closing fast. Everybody's up. Everybody's okay. We're getting ready for another snap. Going to send Stymack way out to the right. Now this time Smith's going to go in the slot over there on the right. He's got Allen on the H-back on this side. Eye formation, Scribner behind him. Now he's going to put Allen over on the right-hand side. There's strong right. Left hash mark. And there's a snap. And they're going to give to Scribner. Scribner's going to work over the right-hand side, and he's not going to go very far. Defense tripped him up. Coming up, make the stop right off the bat was going to be Lane Humphrey. Defensive player of the year last year, Lane was. You can see why. I'm going to go play for the Bobcats. Of course, I'm a Bobcat, so I'm excited about it. My spotter, Bruce, he's a Grizz. So he's not so happy about it. He likes those other two Grizz commits on that West defense. So. And now we've got a punt formation. Crew's rigging to do the punting. Deep for West is going to be a Pringle. And he got his foot into that one, pushes it back to the 20-yard line. Defense is surrounding me. Jumps right between three guys. He actually jumped in the air to miss a couple tackles. He doesn't get a lot of yardage out of it, but he does get back out to about the 30-yard line, 29 anyway, before the defense comes up and makes a stop on him. It's going to be Paxton Zook that made the stop. And it'll be first and 10 for the Golden Bears at their own 29-yard line, up 3-0. Minute 29 to play here in the first quarter. Seymour's defense is out there waiting as West breaks from the sideline. They're going to send Paxton Stiles wide to the left all by himself. He's got Isaac Pringle over here on the right-hand side. And they're going to give the ball right up the middle to Jones. And Jones isn't going to go very far. The defensive line is right on him. He maybe gets back to the line of scrimmage. Coming up and making the stop was going to be Auger again, Richard Auger. No gain on the play to speak of. Bring up a second and 10 for Billings West. And they may even say he lost a yard on that play. This time here, they're going to come out. They got Isaac Pringle way out here to the right. All by himself. They're going to put a man in motion. That's going to be Swain coming across the formation. There's a snap. And we have a whistle, and I think we're going to have our first flag of the ball game. And it's probably going to be some type of a motion penalty against West. They had a lot of guys moving around back there. We'll see what referee Potosny has to say here. And it's going to be a false start on West. They're going to back him up 5 yards, give him second down over again. First flag of the game. 50 seconds to go in the first quarter. Not bad. I like to see these games where the yellow flag isn't on that ground a lot. Here they come up again. Pringle wide right. He's got Stiles way out there to the left. And there's a snap. Fakes the handoff to Jones. Going to toss it out there. He's got a man downfield, and he's out racing everybody. He's not going to get to the ball, though. He was trying to get the ball in the hands of Paxton Stiles, but he couldn't catch up to it. Nice defense being played on the play by Holleran. Carson was right with him, stride for stride. And that's going to bring up a third down and 16. Oh, wait, it's only a second down and 16. They got that first down over because of the penalty. So second and 16 from the Bears. Passing situation. Of course, in passing situations like this, a lot of teams like to hand that ball off, especially when you've got a running back like Tyreek Jones. He's a good one. Maybe set up some type of a screen play. We'll see what Billings West draws up here. Wide right, way out here is going to be Isaac Pringle. He's got trips out here to the right-hand side. Jones in the backfield with him. There's a snap. And he's going to go out here to the left. And we're going to good defense being played by CMR. They got a flag down. Flag down, and it's probably going to be an interference call on CMR. That defensive back was all over it. The ball never went beyond the line of scrimmage. So I'm not sure what they're going to have here. Referees are going to sort things out. We'll see what the referees got here. Yeah, they're going to call holding on the defense. That's going to be a 5-yard penalty is all. So that's going to bring up a third down and 8 now for West. You see, I don't think you can have pass interference when the ball's behind the line of scrimmage. But you can have holding, and that's what they had. This time they're going to bring Walker Olson clear out here to the right. He's got Jones in the backfield. Williamson to take the snap. Three-man rush. They're going to get rid of the ball right across the middle, and they do a nice pass to get the ball in the hands of Paxton Stiles, but he gets hammered as soon as he catches it. He doesn't have the yardage he needs as Carson Hollering came up and put a hit on him. And that's going to bring up fourth down. Fourth down for the Golden Bears, and they're going to be about their own 33-yard line. You would think it's a punting situation, but I'll tell you, with these offenses anymore, you just never know. You just never know. And why don't we take a break? Look at that. We've got 0-0-0 on that Belt Valley Bank scoreboard. And look up there in the West Golden Bears. They've got three. Russell's got nothing. As we get ready to start the second quarter, let's take a break for a minute. Here's our sponsors, Glenn Lambert with a call. 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
4: He goes back to Holler, and this time he's going to catch it. Not going to let it get by him. He's going to go left hand side. They got a wall set up over him over there. And a nice little return. He gets all the way up to the 43-yard line before West runs him out of bounds. And it's going to be first down. CMR at their own 43-yard line. Coming up making the stop was going to be Alec Lundeen. And they're going to give him to the 42-yard line. Down 3-0, CMR. Going to start their offense out here in the second quarter, see if they can put some points up here on the board. West has got a very good defense. They haven't given up, like I said, one touchdown all year, and that was a meaningless one at the end of the game of with Hellgate. Other than that, this is their fifth game of the year. They have not given up any touchdowns. That's pretty impressive. Don't care who you are or who you're playing. CMR's got Smith way out here wide to the right, Stymax way to the left, Allen in the slot. And they're going to be a straight back, and Crouch is going to throw the ball over here. He's got Smith, and it's going to go over his head out of bounds. Incomplete pass, but there's a flag on the ground in an area where you would normally see defensive pass interference. Let's see what these referees have. Either pass interference or holding, I'm going to guess. Going to go against West. We'll let referee Potosny tell us just what's going on. They're marching towards West, so it's going against them. And it is going to be defensive holding, and it's going to go against West. And it's going to give enough for first down yardage. You're down to the 48-yard line of the Bears, and that'll be first and 10 for CMR at that spot. Stymack wide left. Smith wide right. He's got Allen in the H-back over here on the right-hand side. Scribner in the backfield with him. There's a snap, and it's a pass situation. He's looking over here across the middle. And they were so lucky that was not intercepted. We knew number one was going to catch it because they were throwing it to number one on our team, which is Smith, but Weston Kelly stepped right in front of it. He's wearing number one as well, and he's cussing himself out there. I know he is. It hit him right on the number one. I guess Crouch didn't see him. I mean, he laid it right in there for him. That easily could have been an intercepted football. Instead, it's going to be second and 10. Running a little in pattern there, and the defense is sitting there waiting on it. Smith wide right, Stymack wide left. I formation, Scribner behind him. Crouch to take the snap. He's going to give it to Scribner, and Scribner's going to go absolutely nowhere. He doesn't get back to the line of scrimmage. And the defense comes in, knocks him down. Coming in, naked him to the ground is going to be Gabe Rosales. And they're going to lose yardage on it. They're going to bring up a third and 12 now. That offensive line from CMR isn't giving Scribner much of a chance so far. West's defense is in the backfield as soon as he touches the football. Third and 12, passing situation. Let's see what Coach Wilson's got up his sleeve. He's got Smith and Stymack both wide right on this side now. He's got Allen over here as well. I think that's going to be Blake Katz over there on the left-hand side all by himself. A lot of time to get the pass off, and it gets broken up. And we got a yellow flag on the ground again. Nice defense that time by, from what I can see, coming in and breaking it up was Weston Kelly, but I don't think the flag was on him. It was over here off the ball. Once again, we're waiting on the referees to tell us what's going on. They're looking like they're going to go against West. It is. Once again, it's defensive holding. It's only a 10-yard penalty, so it's not an automatic first down. They will get the down over with. Now it's going to be third and two, however, instead of third and 12. Opens up the playbook for Coach Wilson. He had lots of time that time to throw the ball. The offensive line doing a nice job providing him some protection for his passing. Their running game, they're not opening up very many holes. Stymack's going to go wide left. He's got Smith wide right. Allen's in the backfield with him, as well as Scribner right in the I formation. There's a snap, gives it right to Scribner. Scribner's working over the right-hand side. Now he breaks back to the middle. And he's got plenty of distance for a first down, and it is going to be a first down. Jack Ryan came up and made the stop on him, but not before Scribner had 3 or 4 yards on the play. First down, CMR. And they are down now to about the 36-yard line of Billings West. First and 10. Scribner in the backfield still. He's got Smith wide right, Stymack wide to the left. Allen's in the H on the right-hand side. He's going to hand the ball off. No, he's going to fake the handoff. Fooled everybody. Goes to the sideline. Nice play to Stymack. Stymack's got a catch. Going to get about 8 yards on the play. Gets down to about the 28-yard line before coming up and making the stop on him. Once again, is going to be Peyton Swain. Second and let's call it two now for CMR. As they're getting deeper into that Billings West territory. Still down 3-0. Just under 10 minutes to play here in the second quarter. I guess Katz isn't playing tonight. I don't see him out there on the floor. Or not the floor, on the field. As they've got Trips out here to the right this time. And they're going to give it go to the far side to Scribner. Scribner tries to make the corner over there. He gets a nice cut inside. He's going to get some positive yardage on the play. Enough to get the first down, I believe. He's down about at least the 25-yard line. That's where Swain comes up and makes a stop again. But they're going to move the chains. It's going to be first down for CMR again. He brought all of his Trips out here to the right and then went to the left. Ryder Gladys wearing number 21, and he's out there playing in a position that you normally would see Blake Katz play. So he's clear out here to the right. Smith's in the slot. He's got Stymack on this side. They got the Trips over here again. Scribner in the backfield. Gives it to Scribner. He goes right up the middle, and that's going nowhere. That didn't fool him. I think it probably had to have been Humphreys. He hit him so quick. Yeah, number 24. That was Humphreys. Just nailed him right off the bat. Didn't fool him one bit. And it's going to maybe a gain of a couple on the play. He's going to bring up second, and let's call it eight for CMR. Went to the well too often. That was the play that got him the first down the first time, or two plays ago. Defense is waiting on it this time. One wide out here to the right. And that's going to be Gladdy again. Stymack's over there wide left with Smith. There's a snap. They're going to give the ball to Scribner, and he's going nowhere. As Zane Crawford was in the backfield right there with him. That offensive line is just letting those guys pour into the backfield on those running plays. They're doing a nice job giving pass protection, but the run blocking so far is not there. Third and 12 now for CMR. And once again, this is probably in the four-down territory down here. I know the Cruz Riggins got a good foot on him, but you're looking at a 40-plus-yard field goal from out in here. See which way that wind's blowing. It's actually kind of quit now. Figured it might. Just that breeze we had right at sundown. Now that night's settled in, the wind has settled down. He's got Smith way out here, wide to the right. Steinmeck wide left. Scribner in the backfield with him. Allen in that H-back over here on the right-hand side. There's a snap. And he's looking over here on the right-hand side, and he's got a wide-open receiver, and that's going to be Allen. Allen with a nice stiff arm, and he's down about the 8-yard line before the defense comes up and gets him. Nice pass that time. Walker Olson comes up and gets the tackle. But not before Allen gets plenty of yards for the first down. Going to bring up a first and goal for CMR. Nice play that time. He was pretty much wide open, and Crouch put the ball right between the 1 and the 0 on his jersey. Nice pass, nice catch, good gain. CMR, first and 10. First and goal, excuse me. And they are on the 9-yard line. Beckett Crouch goes over to the sideline, gets the play. 7:03 to play as we go under the 7-minute mark to go here in the second quarter. West with a 3-0 lead. CMR threatening. Scribner in the backfield. Smith wide left. Steinmeck wide right. There's the snap. He's going to give it to Scribner. He's going to work on the left-hand side. He's not going to go anywhere. There's Humphrey again in the backfield with him. He was on him as soon as he touched the football. Going to be a loss on the play. Somebody's going to have to put a helmet on that young man. It's like he's in the huddle and reading our plays. All the way back to the 15-yard line. Second and goal from the 15. Looks like the Cats are going to get a good one. You see why he's the defensive MVP from last year. That young man can sniff out a football. Wide left, wide right. He's got Steinmeck over here with Smith on the wide two over here. And he's looking into the backfield to Scribner. He's got a nice block over there. He's working to the sideline all the way down to the 6-yard line before the defense comes up and gets him. That's going to be Walker Olson that gets the tackle. The CMR got some positive yardage on it. Now they're going to have a third and goal from the 6-yard line. So it's manageable. They're getting down in there where they can open up that playbook. Good defensive struggle so far in this ball game. Two good football teams having at it. Fun to watch. Seen a lot of bad football games in Montana so far this year. A lot of haves and have-nots. A lot of 50-0, 46-0, those types of score. That's not what we've got going on here. Good double-A contest over here in the east. There's a snap. And he's faking it to Scribner. He's working out to the right. And he's going to try to throw it. And he gets the ball. And it's going to be a touchdown for CMR. He got the ball to Allen. Allen dove in the end zone. 6 points. Good for CMR. Nice play by Beckett Crouch as he rolled out to the right. He found Allen right in the corner of the end zone. 6 points on the board. We are at the 5:15 mark here in the second quarter. CMR takes their first lead of the ballgame. 6-3. And now they'll run Cruz Briggins out there to do the extra point. He's perfect so far this year on his extra points. Steinmeck will lead the holding. Snap's good, hold's good, kick is up, and it is good. 7-3, CMR at the 5:15 mark. With that, want to go ahead and take a break for a minute. We'll be back. Here's our sponsors, KINX 102.7 FM, and also KSKY in Billings.
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4: CMR, 5:15 to play second quarter. Cruz Briggins to do the kickoff. He's sent the ball at the 40-yard line deep. For the Billings West Golden Bears will be number 0, Isaac Pringle, and number 1, Weston Kelly. Back to receive this kick. They're lined up about the 5-yard line. Riggins got a pretty strong foot. If there was a wind, it would be behind him, but we'll see how he does here. Wind has gone way down. He's got a good foot, and that ball goes into the end zone for a touchdown. Touchback, excuse me. And so the Bears will get the ball out of the 20-yard line. So far, they've had one decent drive, Wes' offense has. They got down and got a field goal out of it. That was back in the first quarter. Since that time, CMR's defense has stiffened up a little bit, and the yards are hard to come by. Let you know, the Glacier Wolfpack are beating Helena Knights 21-0 right now. And in the crosstown game over in Helena, the Bengals are up on Capitol 7-0. Everything else is scoreless except for the Raptors of Gallatin are taking the Bozeman Hawks 17-0. There's a surprise. We've got two crosstown games today. One going on in Bozeman, the other one over in Helena. And there's a snap. And they're going to get the ball out to Jones, and Jones is going to try to take it over here and going to get, well, 5 yards on the play before Gage Allen comes up and makes a stop on him. Check that. That was Weston Kelly that took that snap or took the carry. I'm not sure why they don't have Jones in the backfield, but he's not back there right now. Let's call it third, second down, and let's call it four. As he got some nice positive yardage on that. No Tyreek Jones back there once again. Oh, there he is. He's back there. Oh, nice job by Bob Miller. They tried to do a quick out to the right, and Landon Bob Miller stuck a big pop there and knocked that ball right out of the air. That's going to bring up third down and four now, as Jones is back out there on the field now for him. Third and four from the 26-yard line. They're going to send Weston Kelly out to the left. Now they're going to move him back over here on the right. Going to have Walker Olson over here with him. Two in the backfield with him. He's got Isaac Pringle back there. And it looks like they're going to want to call a timeout and talk about some things. Wes wants to talk about some things. So with 4:34 to play in the second quarter, Russell up 7-3. Let's go and take a break for a minute. KINX, 102.7 FM. 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
4: To Jones in the backfield, he gets over the right-hand side. He gets tackled well short of the line of scrimmage. There is a, not the line of scrimmage, a yard to gain. There is a yellow flag on the ground. Came in from the back judge. He's normally keeping an eye on the tight ends. He's explaining to Petosny what he's got. If it's against West, CMR will decline the penalty because it'll bring up a fourth down, but if it's against CMR, it's going to be a first down for West. And they're marching towards CMR. And they got a face mask. 5 yards from the end of the run, that's a first down for West. So the defense got him stopped, then a foolish mistake. Keeps the ball in West's hand. They're going to run trips out here to the left. Walker Olson's going to be the far one out here. He's got Pringle out here as well. There's a snap, and he's looking out here. Landon's got his big pop there in the way again. And it's going to be a ball caught by Walker Olson. Plenty of yardage on that one. He's cleared out of the 33-yard line. Carson Holleran made the stop on him, but not before they did the damage. A lot of extra yardage on that play on something that shouldn't even have happened. If it had been no face mask, they'd had to give the ball up. But instead, they're getting down here to where they're threatening on their offense again. Silly mistakes. They cost you. They do. Keep your hands off that headgear. I think it'd be an easy thing to remember. First and 10. Wide left. They got Walker Wilson over here. Jones in the backfield. They're going to give him right up the middle. And he's going to get 3-4 yards on the play. And I think we got another face mask. I could see it from up here. Yellow flag's on the ground. He got to the 30-yard line, so he got 3 yards on the play. So penalties are going to march this thing down against CMR. Personal foul, face mask again on CMR. 15-yard penalty. They're going to march that ball clear down now to about the 15-yard line. First and 10 for the West Golden Bears. They're going to send Weston Kelly out to the right with Isaac Pringle. Jones in the backfield. He's got two wide left over here. He's got Olsen out here wide to the left. And they're going to hand the ball off. There's going to be a pass too deep in the end zone, way over the top of the... As they handed the ball to Jackson King. Jackson King coming back over the right-hand side, and he threw it way too deep out of the back of the end zone. Going to break up a second and 10. Jones in the backfield. Two wide left, one wide right. Going to give it to Jones right from the middle of the defense. Got the ball's on the ground. That's a fumble. That's going to be recovered by CMR. They punched that baby out of there, and CMR dropped on it. Coming up with the recovery is Kane Mollum. I didn't see who punched that ball out of there, but Jones put it on the ground. CMR's got the fumble. CMR ball. You're going to get it right at the 16-yard line. As CMR trots their offense out. Nice job by that CMR defense. That was an opportune time to come up with that fumble. He's got Smith wide to the left. He's got Stymack in the slot out there on the left-hand side. Gladdy over here on the right-hand side is going to give this Scribner right up the middle. He found some yardage that time. Gets about 5 or 6 yards on the play before the defense comes up and gets him. Making the stop is going to be Jackson King. Plays coming in from the sideline now. Gladdy wide right. He's got Smith way out there to the left. Stymack's in the slot. Allen, H-back. Scribner behind him. There's a snap. Second and 10. Scribner right up the middle. He gets maybe back to the line of scrimmage before the defense comes up and gets him right there. Once again, it's going to be Cypress Lemire came in and got that one. Third and 11, let's call it now. CMR's offense isn't doing much down here deep in their own end zone. Very conservative calls. Passing situation now. As they break the huddle, 2:46 on the clock, and it's running. We're in the second quarter. CMR's up 7-3. Stymack's wide out here to the right. Scribner in the backfield. He's got two wide left. He's in the shotgun formation. They're going to take the snap. And there it is. He's looking over here to the right-hand side. He's going to do a down and out, and it's going to be overthrown, trying to get the ball to Stymack. Good defense being played by the defense. As all he had was he had threw it

0: return on it. He's back up here to the 40-yard line. Let's call it the 35, the 30. Working his way to the outside here. We've got a flag on the ground as he gets all the way down to the 25-yard line. And Cruz Riggins came up and made the stop. Pretty sad when your punter's the guy's got to make the stop on a punt return. There is a flag on the ground. Actually, two of them laying there in an area where you'd probably see a block in the back. Either way it goes, Wes is going to get some excellent field position to start this drive. Probably down around their own CMR's 40-yard line right in that area. 36 it's going to be. Poor punt coverage by CMR that time. Nice job by Cruz Riggins. He got his foot into it, but he outpunted the coverage. First guy that was up on him, couldn't control his speed, ran right by him. That opened up a hole right in the middle, and nice job that time by Isaac Pringle to take advantage of that. Got all the way down to the 25-yard line before a late block. Probably one that they didn't even need. Going to push him back to that 36-yard line, first and 10, Billings West. They're down 7-3. They got 2 minutes and 6 seconds to get that ball into the end zone. He's got Walker Olson way out here to the left. And he's looking over here to the right-hand side. Left-hand throw deep over there. And they're going to be a catch right at the 10-yard line. The CMR's defender said he was out of bounds, but the referee said no, he was in bounds. All the way down to the 9-yard line. Got the ball in the hands of Weston Kelly. And now Weston, just that quick, he's in scoring range. First and goal from the 9-yard line. Walker Olson wide left. He's got doubles out there on the right-hand side. Jones in the backfield, and that's where he's going to go. Give it to Jones. He's going to go up the middle. Defense has got him down about the 5-yard line, 6-yard line, right in there. Some positive yards on us. Going to bring up a second down. Minute 48 on the clock, and it is running. West is down to two timeouts if they're getting a situation where they need to stop this clock. Noah Dion came in and made that tackle from CMR. Under a minute 30 to play now here in the second quarter. CMR is up 7-3. See if they can hold on to that lead. Last time West got down here, they fumbled the ball. CMR jumped on top of it. He's got Walker Olson way out here on the left. He's got Coulter Hale out here as well. Low snap, he controls it. Goes over to the right side, he gets the ball. Nice catch made over there by Paxton Swain. As he gets some positive yardage out of it, it gets down to like the 4-yard line, I would say, before CMR comes up and makes a stop on him. Kane Mullen was when made the nice stop. And the clock is still ticking as we're going about to roll, and we're down to minute 4, and the clock has stopped. Apparently got out of bounds. CMR would like to make him stay inbounds so they can make him use those timeouts down here. Shotgun formation. Walker way out here to the left. There's a snap. And they're going to get the ball to Jones. And Jones is going to get hammered in the backfield. Good defense that time by CMR. And it's coming up in the middle and making the stop. Number 75. Was Brady Lewis made one of the stops, and Brody Helgeson's right in on it too. Big loss on the play all the way back to the 9-yard line, bringing up a fourth down. Fourth and goal. They got to stick this one in the end zone or give up the football. 34 seconds and ticking. They're going to want to take this clock down just as far as they can now before they snap this ball. My guess is they'll probably take a timeout. CMR's crowd's really getting into it. And now at the 17-second mark, there's the timeout by West. So let's go ahead and take a break with them. We're gone for a minute. KINX 102.7 FM.
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2: Hang out for a 21-yard field goal, and the kick is up, and it is good at the 12-second mark. Russells are up 7-6. Probably carry that lead into the halftime unless something crazy goes on here during the 12 seconds that we have left here. And my guess is they probably will. They've been kicking these balls. Both of these teams have fine kickers. Been a lot of touchbacks tonight. This one will probably be as well. So we're probably not going to see much of a return on this. And CMR should take a 7-6 lead into the half against Billings West. And I'm sure if he'd have gave Coach Wilson that as an option before the game started, he'd say, I'll take that. I'll take a 1-point lead over this West team as we go into the second half. It's just senior night here. Nice crowd on hand. All the kids are out there wearing day glow, I guess is what they call all that. Just bright colors, pink and green, and you don't see any CMR colors over there. They're all wearing just crazy colors. CMR's band will perform some music at halftime. Looks like the Wranglers are over there. They're going to do a halftime skit as well. As the defense is back, Hollerin and Gladdy back now for deep for CMR. Be surprised if he doesn't kick this ball all the way through the end zone. He's got the wind to his back now. And it goes down to the 2-yard line. That's where Gladdy's going to take it. He's going to take it over that far sideline over there. They've actually got something happening. Going up that sideline. He's got some serious speed. He goes all the way up to the 45-yard line. And that's where West knocks him out of bounds with 5 seconds to play. We'll see if they're going to make even run a play over there. Just maybe take a knee here to get into halftime. Nice job by the CMR return team. Jackson King, he's the one that actually made the tackle. That was a nice return by Gladdy. That young man is fast. I didn't realize he had wheels like that. Oh, they're going to bring it all back because of a penalty. Go figure. And it's going to, now we know they're going to take a knee. It'd be foolish to try to run a play this deep in your own zone with 5 seconds to go in there. Illegal block in the back against CMR. They're going to take the ball all the way back. Now they're still marching it back. All the way back to the 8-yard line. Instead of the 45, they get it on the 8. And they're in a very tight formation there. I think we're going to see a snap and a knee. And we'll get to the half of this AA contest here. Referees are all set. CMR is kind of a victory formation, but it isn't a victory yet. There's a snap. There's the knee. Clock's running. 2 seconds, 1 second. And we've reached the half. And a good half it was for CMR, as they got a 1-point lead over the number one team in the state. 7-6 as we go into the half. Why don't we go ahead and take a break? Let's take off for about 3 minutes. Here's our sponsors. We'll do some math here, come up with a recap of the first half. Glenn Lambert with the call. Thanks for tuning in. KINX 102.7 FM and also the KSKY down in Billings.
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2: They're playing down there. Big Sky is playing in Flathead. That's a big game over there with two teams with only one loss. And then we got a couple of crosstown games going on. Bozeman and Gallatin are playing, as well as Helena Capital. Glacier, they're taking that great team of theirs on the road to Hellgate. That probably won't be much of a game. Sentinel's playing Butte. In Sentinel, should be a dandy. Butte gave Big Sky all they wanted last week. And then we had one game that was last night. The two 0-4 teams from over here on the east side played in senior. And Belgrade came out of that game with a 28-27 win over Billings Senior. And they get their first win in AA football in a long, long time. I don't remember the last time Belgrade won a football game, but it's been a while. But they did get that win last night against Senior. And, of course, those two crosstown games are dandies. I white-hatted in that Helena Capital and Helena football game numerous years, and it's a intense ball game over there. They get in their football in Helena, especially when it's crosstown, just like here in Great Falls, probably just about anywhere. But the one thing that people always treated us so well when we were over there, at least the administration did. The fans weren't always the nicest, but it was always a good experience to go over to Helena and do those games. We do have some scores from around the state that we can give you right now. Besides the 7-6 lead here by Russell, we've got the Big Sky Eagles are kind of taken to the Flathead Braves right now. They are at the half, 26-13. Going to be winning that football game, but I was wrong. And then down in Bozeman, in the crosstown game down there, the Raptors have a 17-7 lead in the second quarter over Bozeman. And then the Wolfpack Glacier, they're taking it to Hellgate 21-0. And we don't have any scores from Bison and Skyview. And I don't see anything on the board yet either for the Bulldogs and the Spartans. So that's where the AA is as of this week. Now, last week, CMR, of course, they went down to Belgrade, and they won that game down there 31-21. And that kind of opened up everybody's eyes to just how good CMR is. I still can't believe they lost to Capital that first week. I think they were the better team that week, but they did not win that game. But Big Sky, they played Butte 22-21 in Butte. So Butte is, they're better than most people think they are, and especially at home. And then Sentinel, Hellgate is just not going to have a good year this year. Sentinel was able to win 38-21 over them, and Glacier 31-0 over Capital. So that's kind of why I thought Capital probably might not be much tonight, but they're beating Helena pretty handily right now. Bozeman beat Great Falls 35-7 last week. Great Falls is having a long year. They also are at 0-4, but they get to go to Skyview, and hopefully they can get a win there. Helena wins 31-30 over Flathead. Flathead played a heck of a ball game, but Helena was able to knock them off. And then Skyview and Belgrade also played another game with no teams with any wins, and Skyview won that one 28-26. And, of course, Senior, 0 points against this West defense, losing 49-0. So we go into into week five, and things are looking good. If you're a CMR fan, the top six teams in the East will be making the playoffs, and it looks like we're set up to do that. We've got to win a few more ball games because it's a little bit too early to say that we're in, but things are looking pretty good. They have the ratings in the state right now. Going into this game, Billings West is rated number one, and they got Glacier with their 3-1 record rated number two. Their only loss, of course, to West. Missoula Big Sky with their 4-0 record is in three spot. And then Great Falls CMR, we're all the way up in the number four spot. First time CMR's football team has been rated in a long time. It's nice to see them up there. And then Bozeman Gallatin with a 3-1 record. And, of course, if they lose to Gallatin, they're going to drop out of that top five. We have some guys in this football game that are doing extremely well in Grayson Musana and for CMR and Walker Olson for Billings West, two of the leading interceptors in the state, as they both got three interceptions coming into this contest. So they're having a good year. And, of course, Riggins winning that player of the game last week. It was nice to see a kicker finally get some recognition. Of course, he's perfect tonight as well, as he's made his one extra point, and all of his kickoffs have been touchbacks. So Crew's doing a fine job. So with that, we got quite a bit of time left to go here in the half. It is senior night, so they're introducing some more folks out there. Now they're doing all the cheerleader seniors, and we got a bunch of those as well. So a lot of seniors out here for CMR tonight, that football team. They are losing a lot of seniors. I couldn't believe it. I mean, they were lined up clear across the sideline over there. I don't know how many they were, but there was a bunch. More than half the team is seniors. So they're going to have to replace them. Hopefully they're getting them juniors and sophomores with a lot of play so that they can come back again tough next year. So with that, why don't we go ahead and take a break? Let's go ahead and take a break for 5 minutes. As we send it back to the station, we'll hear some from some of our sponsors who we thank. Without them, we could not do this. And then we'll come back with the start of the second half. This has been Glenn Leiber with The Call. 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
2: Basically died down, just a light breeze blowing now. Beautiful night for football here in the Electric City as we welcome the number one team in the state, the Billings West Golden Bears in town. And at the halftime, look up there in that Belt Leatherback scoreboard, Russell's got a 7-6 lead. So a one-point lead for Russell at the half. I'm sure if you gave Coach Wilson that choice at the start of the game, say you'd be up 1.5, you'd be tickled, as West's offense has been just dynamite the last 3 weeks. And of course, their defense is touchdown here by Gage Allen in that first half. That was the first time a meaningful touchdown has been scored against West all year long, and this is the fifth week. To tell you just how strong a defense they have there, they've got 3 Division I players on that defense, so it's nice to see CMR was able to take that ball down and punch it in. Of course, now next week, the season moves on, and CMR, next week they are going to go down, and they play on Thursday this coming week now, as they're going to go down to Billings and play senior at, it's got another name now, it's Dayless Stadium, the typical place, but they did a renovation down there, and somebody's got some naming rights on it, and I don't know what it is. I understand it's a beautiful stadium. Of course, Skyview West and Senior all play their home games on that field. Central used to, but I think they're playing over at Rockies Field now, but a beautiful stadium, and if you want to go watch and CMR play, you got to go down there on a Thursday night. And, of course, I'm sure we're not covering it here on KNX 102.7 FM, but I'm sure we'll pick up a feed from somewhere down there in Billings as seniors off to kind of a tough year. They are now the only team in the eastern part of the state that has not won a football game, as they dropped the game last night to another to Belgrade, who also was undefeated going in, or hadn't won going into that ball game. So now Belgrade's got a loss. Senior doesn't. Now West, they get to stay home again next week. They get to play Skyview. So they sandwich CMR in between Senior and Skyview. So I think they could beat Senior and Skyview without even preparing for them. So they were able to probably do some double prep against CMR. But so far, CMR has come out playing an excellent football game. Both of these defenses are very, very good. West is, of course, they haven't hardly given up any points. But CMR's had a really good defense all year long as well. So it's just in shaping up to be the kind of game that we figured it was going to be as we get ready for the second half of the game here. They put another 3 minutes on the clock now as they get a little extra warm-up time for these teams as they come out here on the field. And, of course, we do want to mention Coach Rob Staton. He is the head coach for Billings West. This is his 11th year. In his final year, he's announced his retirement. He wants to go watch his son play college football, I think, at Dickinson State. Probably shouldn't say that without knowing for a fact, but someplace in North Dakota he's playing, and he wants to go watch him play, and who can blame him? He's done a fine job over there for Billings West. He's only got one state championship in those 11 years, but he's had his team right in the mix every year, and of course he's had a lot of undefeated seasons here on the eastern side of the divide. But a couple of years there, I think he had some losses against Sentinel when they had those great teams, and of course they lost to Glacier last year in the championship game over there at Glacier. So fine job of coaching. They're going to miss him. My guess is they'll find another good replacement there, because they've got quite a program there at West. A lot of kids to pick from. They got over 2,000 kids in their school there now. I'm not sure what CMR is at. 600 is a guess. So you get a lot of kids to pick from, and especially with the program they've got over there at West, year in and year out, they really pump out a good program, a good team. I'm kind of surprised that Skyview and Senior are really as poor as they are this year. Skyview used to have some really nice programs there and had some really good teams that came out of there. And, of course, so did Senior back in the day. But they are both struggling down there in Billings this year. Of course, here in Great Falls, CMR is off to a 3-1 start. And there's Great Falls High with an 0-4 start. But Great Falls has played, I'll give them their due, they played four good football teams. So they can still pull things out. You only have to win two games in conference in order to get that number six spot. And make it into the playoffs. Of course, you'll play the number three team over in the West, and on the road. So there's no. If you do make the playoffs, you got a tough first game. But there's still hope for Great Falls High. They got a couple teams they got to play yet that they can beat. And of course, CMR, they still get to play Senior and Skyview, and a couple games that we should win. Of course, you don't want to go in those games thinking that. Otherwise, you're going to get upset. You do have to show up and play against all these teams. But CMR's got the tools to do it this year. And let's wish them well as we get into this season over here on the AA side in the East. Now the teams are getting out there on the field as they're going to get ready to start the second half. It's going to be West is going to be kicking off. CMR won the toss at the end, start of the game, and they decided that they were going to defer and take their choice here at the second half, and that is to receive. Now we're receiving on the north end of the field, as Jackson King will be kicking off for West. Deep for CMR back there. Going to be Gladdy and Hollerin. And it's going to be a low squib kick. And it'll go between Gladdy's legs. And it's a live ball. He's down to the 2-yard line. He's going to pick it up. He better get out of that end zone. I don't know that he did. Maybe at the half-yard line. Terrible decision by Gladdy. He came up, touched the ball in between his leg, and they're going to say he was down at the 1-yard line. That would have been a safety. They'd be down by one. Terrible, terrible decision by Gladdy. Fouled up the kick, and then he went down and picked it up on the 1-yard line and ran back into the end zone. He was lucky to get back out of there. So CMR. Quarter. They are down on the 1-yard line, first and 10, going out. I think we're going to have to see a whole lot of Scribner down here. And I'm sure Billings West defense knows that. And just watch little number 24 out there, Lane Humphrey. He's just going to tee off. Their middle linebacker on Scribner is going to hand that ball off back in the end zone. They're in the shotgun formation. He's got wide right and wide left, but everybody's tucked in there tight. He's going to take the snap, and there it is. He's going to make a pass out of it, and they're going to go outside, and it's going to be an incomplete pass as they caught the defense unawares, but the pass was no good, and it's going to bring up a second and 10. CMR deep in their hole. Let's see if they can get something to get out of here. Second 10 at the 1-yard line. They're going to send Steinmeck way out far to the left. Smith's out here to the right. Got Bob Miller in the H-back over here on the right side. And Beckett's going to go underneath and take the snap from right behind the center. And they're just going to shove their way up the field as far as they can get. And he's still going. My golly. He's going to get some positive yards out of there. He's out about the 9-yard line. Everybody knew what he was going to do with the push from that offensive line. What a good job as they shoved their way out there and got a really nice gain on the play as Joshua Garcia finally came up and made the stop. But Carson Wheeler, Tristan Stevenson, and Cole Duranlo, Noah Dion, and Brady Lewis shove that defensive line clear back. And now he's got a third and one out about the, right under on the 10-yard line. It's a nice job by that offensive line by CMR getting them out of the hole. Well, they're still in the 10-yard line, so they're still in the hole, but they're not back on their own 1-yard line anymore. Back to the shotgun formation, and they fumble it. It's going to go on the ground, and West is going to recover. Beckett Crouch never caught the ball. Nice snap from the center, hit him right on the hands. He dropped it on the ground. West has got the recovery at the 1-yard line. And once again, the CMR's offense is sticking their defense in the deep hole. This is what they did against Capital. Put the ball on the ground deep in their own end zone, end line. And they're going to get the ball at the 2-yard line. First and goal for Billings West. As CMR's offense, their special teams and offense are self-destructing here to start the third quarter. Williamson, shotgun formation. He's got Jones right behind him. And that's where he's going to hand the ball. Jones is going to go right the middle, and he is going to take a second effort. And he is near the end zone. I don't see anybody with their hands in the air yet. The referees are closing on it. Got to go in there and find that football. Looks like they're going to say they're down about the one-foot line. So he didn't quite get in the end zone. He's going to bring up second and goal. Making the stop was the interior of that defensive line. He's going to send two wide out to the right. He's got Kelly and Olson way out there to the right-hand side. He's going to go up the middle again. And this time, Jones has got no problem into the end zone. Touchdown, Billings West. Big hole for him to run through that time. So at the 10-15 mark here in the third quarter, West is going to take over the lead after a ignominious start by the CMR offense. Special teams put him in a hole. Offense put the ball on the ground. Easy score for Billings West. As they're coming out to kick the extra point, their long snapper is Josh Garcia. Jackson King is the kicker. And it looks like they're going to go for two. Forget all that nonsense about the kicker. They are going for two. Jones is in the backfield. There's a snap, and he's going to roll out here to the left. He's a left-handed thrower. And he's thrown for the end zone, and it's going to be caught. 2 points, Isaac Pringle. Caught it deep in the end, in the middle of the end zone on the left-hand side. As with the two-point conversion is good, West is now up 14-7 at the 10-15 mark here in the third quarter. So CMR came out to start the second half. And they made a couple of big, big mistakes down there deep in their own end zone. Can't do that against a team like West. You're going to make this team beat you. You want them to do it on 80-yard drives, not 2-yard drives. And so now they're going to get the ball back. We'll see if we can do a little better this time. Once again, Gladdy and Holler on their back, deep. Jackson King will do the kicking off at the 40-yard line. Kicking to the north. CMR special team, this receiving team, they had two big penalties against them and a fumble down by the goal line. This time the kick is going to go out of bounds. That's going to go against Billings West. It goes out of bounds at about the 15-yard line. So CMR's got some choices here. They can back them up 5 yards and make them kick it again, or they can take it to the 35-yard line, which is probably what they're going to do. And that is their choice. So a little better field position for CMR this time as they find themselves down a touchdown here in the third quarter. CMR's offense coming out on the field. Looks like they're going to have Nick Stymek wide out here to the right. He's got Devin Smith way out there to the left. He's got Allen in the H-back. And once again, he fumbles the snap, and he has the drop on it. Those snaps are right on him. I don't know why he's not getting that. They're not bad snaps. They're just going right between his hands. Huge loss on the play. They're back to the 22-yard line now. bringing up a second and 18. Just unforced errors on CMR. The offense cannot get going here. The quarterback's got to catch that snap. I don't know if he's taking his eyes off the ball to see where the defense is coming or what he's doing. And they're not bad snaps. They should be caught. But they're going right between his hands both times. Now they're in a passing situation. Second and probably 22. They got to get all the way out to the 35-yard line. He's got one wide to the right, one wide to the left. There he's got a snap. There he got it. He hands off to Scribner. Scribner's working his way over here on the right-hand side. It's a good hard run, but he's only going to get out to about the 29-yard line, where it's going to bring up a third and long, making the stop for Billings West. I believe it was number six as he came up there and got the snap. It's going to be Gabe Rosales at the 29-yard line. Third and a whole bunch for CMR. If they don't come out and win this football game, they'll know the exact time of the game they lost this thing. Just all of a sudden, they went from looking like a great football team to making foolish mistakes, one right after the other. One wide to the left. They got Stymax over here on the right-hand side with Williams. That's got to be Gladdy over there on the right-hand side. Now he's going to put Gage Allen out here. He's got Trips out here to the right. There's a snap, and it's a good one. Defense is right on him. He goes right over the top of the middle, and it's a caught by Stymack. And he's going to be short of the first down yardage. Beautiful pass, beautiful catch. But he didn't get enough yardage to get all the way out to the 43-yard line and bring up fourth down for CMR. Making the stop on the defense. Was number 13. Oh, no, excuse me, that's 17 coming up making that stop. Jackson King. And what's CMR going to do? They didn't bring their punter out there. Are they going to go for it on fourth down from their own 44-yard line? It looks like that's what they're going to do. At least that's what they're showing. Everybody's bunched in there tight. Going to go underneath the center is Crouch. He's got one wide to the left. And they are going to snap this football. Going to see if they're going to try to draw him off, which would be I would try to decide there. No, they did. He's off the 49-yard line. They went to it on fourth down and got it. Weston Kelly came up and made the stop. But Russell's got the first down. Going for it on fourth and one from their own 44-yard line. That's showing some guts there by the coach Wilson. Showing some confidence in his offense as they get that first down. 49-yard line still on their side of the field. He's going to send Gladdy out here to the right. He's going to send Stymack, Smith, and Allen. And he's going to put his Trips out there to the left. Shotgun formation, actually I formation. He's got Scribner right behind him. And there's a snap, and he has a hard time getting that one, but he does get his hands on it. Gives it to Scribner. Scribner's got nowhere to run. He's going to get dropped for about a 3-yard loss. And the bad news is we got a quarterback rolling around on the ground. Cypress Lemire came up and made the stop on Scribner. But Beckett is rolling around on the ground back here in the backfield. He's going to have the trainers come out and take a look at him. Quarterback on the ground, that's never a good thing for any football team. He took the snap and he took off to the left. He did a nice little pitch back to Scribner, and he got hit when he did it. I mean, it was a legal hit. When you take off running with the football, if the defense jumps you, then they have every right to do it. You don't have any protection as a quarterback when you take off running. They are working on his leg, and let's hope it's just a cramp or something like that. We saw a lot of that the first couple weeks of the year, just kids under hydrated, and I guess the one thing I can say good for CMR, they got Casey Kegel over there as their number two quarterback, and Casey's a very good quarterback as well. He lost the starting job to Crouch here during the season, and CMR decided to go with the junior quarterback instead of the senior. But either way they went, nobody would have been surprised. Casey is one of the captains of the team. And they'll have every bit of confidence in him. But hopefully Crouch is going to be all right. He is up, and he is walking off the field. He's going to have to go off the field for at least one play. Maybe it was just the wind that got knocked out of him. The crowd is very thankful to see him on his feet. But it does bring up a second and 12 for the CM Russell as they are back to the 47-yard line on their own side of the 50. So Casey Kuechel coming on the field. Excellent quarterback. You don't really give up much when you go to Casey. He's a lefty. And the white hat hasn't picked that up. He's over here on his right-hand side. But there's a snap. We're going to have give the Scribner. Scribner's going to try to take it up the middle. He's got some yardage back up to the original line of scrimmage. It's going to bring up a third and 10. And we'll see if they'll let Casey finish out this drive or if they're going to bring Becca back on the field as Cypress Lemire came up and made that stop for West. Yeah, they're going to say they didn't even get... Yeah, now they're going to move the down marker. Third and 10. And they are going to leave Casey out there to take another snap. Passing situation now. See if the offensive line can give some time. He's got Smith and Steinmack out here to the right-hand side. Leaves Gladdy over there on the left-hand side. There's a snap. Fakes the handoff, and the defense wasn't fooled. Coming in and hammering him to the ground. Number 14. That's going to be Jaden Landry. Huge loss on the play. Casey faked the handoff, turned to his left like he was going to pass it, and it didn't fool the defense one bit. He got hammered for a huge loss all the way back to the 39-yard line, and they're going to have to punt that thing out of here now as Cruz Riggins comes on. And he'll be punting the ball deep to Isaac Pringle. And he gets this kickoff, and he gets knocked to the ground. The referee call anything there? Nope, he's going to let it go. As once again, getting a nice return by Pringle as he gets the ball up. He's all about the 28-yard line. And that's where Billings West is going to take over with a first and 10. Contact on the punter. White Hat decided it wasn't enough to throw a flag on. Carl thought it was. Billings West with a 7-point lead. We're at 5:26 to play in the third quarter. And they're up 14-7 on CMR. Tyreek Jones is going to be in the backfield out there. He's going to send Weston Kelly way out to the right all by himself. Over on this side of the field, he's got Paxton Stiles. And I believe that's Pringle out there as well. And it is a passing situation. He's fading back. He's going to go deep over the sideline. He's going to be underthrown. And, oh, it should have been intercepted. It was not. But the CMR defense, number one, got his hands on the ball. That was going to be Devin Smith, and he just couldn't bring it in. It was right there in his hands. He should have had it. Second and 10. Bringing out here far to the left is Paxton Stiles. Jones in the backfield. He's got one wide to the right over there on the far side. He's going to give the ball to Jones, and Jones got a hole. He's going to work his way up, and he's got daylight in front of him. He's all the way out here to the 45-yard line before they finally knock him out of bounds. Coming up, making the stop. Way deep in the little bit. It's going to be number 16, Payne Prinzig, but not before he picked up a huge gain. Found a hole over there on the right-hand side and ran up all the way down. They say he stepped out of bounds. They're going to say he stepped out of bounds at the 45-yard line. CMR's 45-yard line. Still plenty of yardage for the first down. CMR defense got to get a stop here. You don't want to go down two scores, not to this Billings West team. Far left here to the right is Stiles. Jones in the backfield. He's got duels over there on the far side. Ooh, he turns and they went to the wrong side. And he's just going to have to run that ball outside. Williamson does. He turned to give the ball to Jones. He handed it, went to the left, but Jones went to the right. Nobody to give the ball to. All Williams could do is sprint out of bounds before he got hammered. He's going to end up losing a couple yards on the play. It's going to bring up a second and 12. Yeah, you got to have everybody on the same page out there. This time they're going to send Trips out here. You got Paxton Stiles out here. Coulter Kales out here as well. He's got Jones in the backfield. And he's looking out here to where his Trips are. He's going to have to throw it out here in the flat. And it's going to be incomplete. As Hollerin's playing the good defense, he tried to get the ball out there into Paxton Swain. Ball's incomplete. Nice job by Swain Prinzig as well as he came up on that. And it's going to bring up a third and 12 for Billings West. Clock has stopped. 5:01 to play. We're in the third quarter. West up 14-7. Seymour staying that standard 3-4 defense. This time they're going to bring Walker Olson clear out here to the right. That'd be to the left as he fades back, and he's looking out here right over the middle, and it's a beautiful pass, and it is caught complete. Got the ball to Peyton Swain, and he gets a first down to the 24-yard line. Nice throw right across the middle that time, put it right on the money. Nice arm. You can see why Seth Williamson is rated as well as a quarterback. He got a nice spiral on that throw of his. First and 10, West. Seymour's defense going to have to shut him down. Clock's at 4:36 and ticking. And fade back, throws out here. He's got him deep in the end zone, and there's a touchdown. Got the ball deep in the end zone. Nobody was guarding West and Kelly. Touchdown, Billings West. He was wide open back there. He beat that secondary bad. Pass was right on the money. And at the 4:29 mark here in the third quarter, West takes a two-score lead. They're up 20-7. And now they're going to trot their extra point out there. Jackson King's the kicker. I know that Josh Garcia is the snapper. Snaps good, holds good. Kick is good as well. 21-7. Billings West with the lead. 4:29 to play, third quarter. Let's take a break for a minute. KINX 102.7 FM.
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2: Sounds now. And they're going to kick it over to the sideline. It's going to be a short kick. It's going to go out of bounds about the 33-yard line. And Seymour can take the ball there. They can take it to the 35, or they can make him kick it again. They kind of seem to kick it on over there on purpose. I'm not sure just what they were trying to pull on that. I don't see what you can possibly gain by kicking the ball out of bounds over there. Especially when CMR has already shown some trouble returning the ball from deep in their own end zone down there. CMR is going to take the ball at the 35-yard line, I imagine. No, they're going to mark it at the 38. So they're going to give him 5 yards from where it went out of bounds. First and 10 for CMR at their own 38-yard line. Get those chains set over there. We got two wide right over here. Smith and Steinmack. Gladdy over there on the far side all by himself. Going to get the ball right in the middle of Scribner. Scribner's got a big hole. He gets all the way out to the 50-yard line. They still don't have him on the ground. He's still spinning. He's all the way down to the 46-yard line of Billings West before Walker Olson finally came up and put a hit on him, took him to the ground. But he all the way down to the 47-yard line. Nice big hole that time, opened up by that offensive line. That was Carson Wheeler and Tristan Stapleman, Cole Duranolo, Noah Dion, and Brady Lewis. That's a good offensive line for CMR. They need to lean on those guys just a little bit. Move that ball down the field. Let's get a touchdown. Get back in this ball game. They played the number one team in the state to a draw in the first half. Second half's been all West. Got two wide to the right over here. Glad he's out here with Steinmack. Smith over on the left-hand side. And he fakes his time to Scribner, and he's looking deep down the field, and he's got Smith, but there's nothing happening down there. Is there a flag on the ground? I believe there might be. And if that is a flag on the play, it's probably going to go against Billings West, and that's going to be a 15-yard pass interference, which would be an automatic first down for CMR if that is indeed what the call is. I don't want to get ahead of myself here. We'll wait for referee Potosny to tell us just exactly what's happening. They kind of had him fooled. Smith was deep on him, but then he slowed down. Probably caused the contact, although he slowed down because he's being held. That's a holding call against Billings West. And it's going to bring him down, and it's enough for a first down. And they're going to get the ball right at the 42-yard line. Excuse me, that's the 37-yard line of Billings West going in. Once again, he's got Smith and Steinmack coming out here wide to the right, Gladney to the left. He's got Allen and the H on the left-hand side over there. And he's going to give it to Scribner right up the middle again. Scribner breaks a tackle. He's getting loose in that secondary over there. He's all the way down. Looks like he's got first down yardage because he's doing some hard running against that West defense now. And it is a first down for Russell. Coming up making a stop is Walker Olson, but not till Scribner had plenty of yardage for a first down. Ball sitting right at the 25-yard line. First and 10, CMR. Nice job by the offense to move that football. They got to get back in this thing. Still 3:25 to play. We're in the third quarter. Two wide out here to the right. Once again, Smith and Steinmack. Same formation as last time. This time, Beckett's going to roll to the right. He's going to throw over at the top of everybody. It's an incomplete pass. Rolling to the right. He's trying to get the ball out there to Smith, but he was good coverage that time by Billings West. Best thing he could do is throw it out of bounds, and that's what he did. Second and 10 now from the 25-yard line. Seymour needs a touchdown. They're down 14. This time he's going to run Gladney out here to the right. That's the wide side of the field. Steinbeck and Smith over on the short side on the left. Takes a snap. He's got it. He's going to give it right to Scribner. Scribner's going to break out to the right. And if he can get one more block, he can do something. He didn't get the block. He's going to lose a little yardage on the play as the defense comes up and stops him there. Taking him down is Walker Olson coming up with the help. He's going to be Humphrey. And it's going to bring up third and a bunch now because he's going to lose some yardage on that. Not much, maybe a yard, third and 11. Kind of in four down territory. Field goal doesn't do you a whole lot of good. Although they kind of are in the range of Cruz Riggins. He can't kick them that far, but I think they're thinking touchdown here. It's four down territory. They got two more plays to get 10 yards. Once again, Scribner in the backfield. He's got trips way out there to the left. Glad he's all by himself to the right. Trying to draw the defense off. Doesn't work. Going to change up the play. He's going to put Scribner over on his right-hand side now. There's a snap. It's a good one. He's looking downfield. Straight drop back. Goes right across the middle, and the ball almost intercepted. Stepping in front of the ball, number four. It's going to be Jack Ryan. Knocked that pass to the ground. Going to bring up fourth down now for CMR. Fourth and 11. Went right to the middle of the field. There was a lot of defenders right in there. Ball could have been intercepted. We'll take the incomplete pass. Could have been worse. One more play now to get 10 yards to keep this drive going. Clock's at 2:10 and stopped on that incomplete pass. Going to send Smith way to the left. Steinmack is going to be in the slot out there, and he's going to send Gage Allen out there as well. He's got three receivers out there on the left-hand side of the field. He's got two over here on the right. Empty backfield. There's a snap. And they got the defense in on him. He's going to have to go deep, and there's nobody there. Smith is looking for a hold. He's not going to get it, and the ball is going to turn over to Billings West. So they got all the way down there to the 25-yard line, and then it stalled on him. Looked good for a little while. See if that defense can get that ball back for him. They sure can't give up any more points here. Ball's at the 26-yard line is where they got it set now for Billings West. He's got Weston Kelly way out there far to the right. Jones in the backfield with him. He's got nobody on the left-hand side at all. And he's going to go Jones right at the middle, and Jones is going to get stopped right at the line of scrimmage. Coming in there and shooting the gap and making the tackle out there. Number 10, that's going to be Gage Allen. Beautiful play by Gage. Took him down right at the line of scrimmage. No gain on the play. Second and 10. Gage, he's an All-State linebacker for CMR last year, All-Conference linebacker. I'm not sure if he's All-State or not. Should have been. State champion at wrestling, 190. Shows you how tough that is. That's a tough weight class to win it. Big guys that know how to scrap. And he knows how to play football, too. 2-3 wide to the right now. Going to put a man in motion, coming across the formation, Swain. And now he's going to drop back. The defense is pushing him out of there. Bumbler's all over him. He's on the move. Williamson, he's going to run out of bounds over in that CMR sideline. Took out the chain gang as he went by. Chased out of bounds over there by Brody Helgeson. And I don't know that he probably could give him any gain. He knocked the stick guy down, so he couldn't have been any farther than where that stick was when he went out of bounds, and that's where they're going to mark him. So it's going to bring up third and 10. They haven't moved the down marker yet, so maybe I'm off. Seems to me like they've had two plays so far. There they got it switched to a three. Third and 10, 26-yard line. Seymour's defense needs to get that ball back for their offense. 1-2 wide here to the left. There's a snap, and he's looking over here to the left. Defense is flushing him. He's going to get sacked back. Oh, he gets away from him, though. Now he's going to be able to launch one down the field, and it's incomplete, I hope. And it's going to bring up fourth down. They had him. They had him back at the 10-yard line. Two guys had a shot at him. Somehow Williamson got away from them both and got the pass off. It was incomplete, so it's going to bring up fourth and 10. They're going to have to punt that ball away. So nice job by the CMR defense. It's been nice to see him get a sack back there about the 10-yard line. Glad he's back here deep now for CMR. He's back there with number two. That's going to be Halloran, and he's calling for a fair catch. But the punt goes out of bounds at the 45-yard line, so there will be no return on it. Halloran was the deep guy closest to it. But CMR is going to take over there at the 45-yard line. So nice job by CMR's defense to get that ball back for him. Offense has got a minute and 1 second to go here in the third quarter. They are down two touchdowns. They were up 7-6 at the half. Messed up the kickoff at the start of the second half. Then they fumbled deep in their own area down there and on about the 2-yard line. Handed a gift touchdown to West. Now the offense seems to have things in order. Right out here. He's going to put Steinmack in motion, bring him across the formation. Smith's in the backfield. He's going to move him over on the right side. Now they're strong right. There's a snap. He's looking to the left. You got Smith out there. He's going to get about a 6-yard gain on the play. If they ever bring him to the ground, which they have not so far. There they got him down. Smith's a tough guy to bring to the turf. He's going to get about 6 yards on the play on it. Nice little gain there for CMR. Smith got his helmet taken off. That means he's got to go to the sideline. Paxton Swain came in. Gain about 7 on the play. Going to bring up a 3rd and 3. He's got Gladdy clear out here to the right. Steinmack in the slot. He's going to put Allen, H-back left-hand side now. Just brought him across the formation. He had the ball right up the middle. Trying to get 3 yards out of Scribner, and I don't think he got it. He's going to be just a little bit short. It's going to bring up a 3rd and really short. Coming up and making the stop is going to be Josh Garcia. And with that, we are at the end of the third quarter. I look up there on that Belt Valley Bank scoreboard. West has got 21. CMR's got 7. We're gone for a minute. Here's our sponsors, KINX 102.7 FM.
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2: Fourth quarter, just getting underway. 21-7, West with the lead, CMR with the ball. Third and less than a yard. Shotgun formation. Crouch takes it, hands it off to Scribner. He's going right up the middle. He's got first down yardage, but not much more than that. But is that ball on the ground? No. First down, CMR. Jack Ryan came up, made the stop, but not before he got first down yardage. He's down to the 44-yard line. We are on Billings West side of the field now. First and 10, CMR. Glad he's coming out here wide to the left. He's going to send Smith and Steinmeck far to the right. Steinmeck's in the slot. Allen's in the H-back on the left-hand side here. Scribner in the backfield. Crouch to take the snap. Looking downfield, looking to the right. He's got coming across the middle to Smith, and Smith's going to make a catch. And he's all the way down about the 27-yard line before Isaac Pringle makes a stop on him. But not before they got plenty of yardage for on a beautiful pass from Crouch to Smith. Hit him right between the numbers on a crossing pattern coming across the middle. They're going to call him down at the 27-yard line. Going in, CMR's offense is getting down there to where they can do some damage. They need two touchdowns just to tie this thing up. He's got Trips out here to the left. Glady, Smith, and Steinmeck. Nobody's on the right-hand side over there. Scribner's in the backfield. He's going to fake that. Coming across the middle. Trying to get to Smith. It was so close. Good defense being played, though. Coming up and sticking his hand in there and knocking it out at the last second. He turns so I pick up his number. It was going to be Jack Ryan. Nice play by Jack. He didn't get his hand in there. That was going to be a touchdown for CMR. It was that close. Second and 10 now for CMR. I'm sure everything they do now is four down once they're inside the 30. But it's just second now. Let's see what they can do. Smith wide left. Steinmeck's out here with him. And they're actually going to bring Allen out here in the slot as well. So he's got three out here. Empty backfield. Nobody behind him at all. He's got Scribner over there on the right-hand side. He's going to come over here. They're going to have a quick out. Get the ball into the hands of Smith. And he's not going to go very far. He's only going to get down about the 25-yard line. Didn't fool the defense one bit. They tried to do a quick out here in the left-hand side. And the defense read it all the way. And it's going to bring up third and 8. Got a couple yards on of it. Cypress Lemire came up and made the stop. He was the first one there. That quick out didn't work, and the defense was ready for it. CMR is getting the play in from the sideline. They're going to have to pick it up just a little bit here. They don't want to get caught by that 25-second clock. Glad he's working all the way out to the right on his own. We got Smith and Steinmeck over here on the left. He's going to put Allen in motion, bring him over to the right side of the formation. Scribner in the backfield with him. Crouch to take the snap. Trying to get that defense to jump. It's not happening. They got to snap the ball, and they do. And he's got to get rid of it because the defense is right on him. He's got it going across the middle. A beautiful pass. Beautiful catch. Down on the ground, though, is going to be, I think that's Steinmeck. They're going to give him the catch. Once he hit the ground, then he fumbled the ball, but he'd already been down. And he's a little bit hurt. He's come up just a little bit, got a little hitch to his get-along. Let's see if he can get off the field or if he can stay out there. First down yardage. No, not first down yardage. Well, they're going to say it's an incomplete pass. Walker Olson knocked the ball out of there. I thought he caught it and took it to the ground and then fumbled it, but I was wrong. It's going to be fourth and 8. Boy, he couldn't ask for a better pass. It was right there. Seems like those Billings West defenders managed to get a hand in front of everything. That's two plays now that CMR could have got some nice things on, distance on them. West hadn't got a hand on him. Now it's going to bring a fourth and 8. He's got Trips out here to the left, including Allen. He's got Glady way out there to the right. And we're going to have a whistle and a timeout CMR. They want to talk about this. Let's take a break with them. The 9:57 mark, 421-7. West with the lead. We'll be back in a minute.
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3: Big play for CMR, 4th and 8. Gladney's wide left. He's got trips out there to the right. Scribner in the backfield. He's going to send Smith farther out there to the right-hand side now. There's a snap, and it's a good one. He's looking downfield, looking right across the middle, and he throws it right to Smith. Hits him in the hands, and he drops it. And so West is going to take over. Can't ask for a better pass than that. Those are the kind of mistakes you got to clean up if you're going to want to play with the best teams in the state, and West is that. Make the defense beat you. You can't beat yourself, and so far CMR is just doing that. Fumbles deep in their own zone, inability to field kickoffs, drop passes. Those are the kind of things that beat you up over the course of a ball game. They played West to a standstill in the first half, but the second half has been all West. They got everybody tucked in tight now. They're not even sending anybody out. They're going to try to run this ball right down their throat would be my guess. And they do. They give the ball to Jones, and Jones is going nowhere. Baumiller got him in the backfield. Nice play that time. Lyman came in there and grabbed him by his shoulder pads and swung him right to the ground. Going to be a loss on that play. Loss of about 3. Going to bring up a 2nd and 13. The clock's at 9.5 minutes and ticking. The clock is a friend of the Billings West Golden Bears. CMR's down to 2 more timeouts. But first, they got to get their hands on that football again. They're going to send Paxton Swain out here right, wide to the right all by himself. He's got 2 wide over there on the left-hand side. Jones behind him. There's a snap. He goes by Jones. He's going to throw it over the top of the defense. And, oh, almost intercepted. Nice defense being played out there by Prinzing. Payne Prinzing. He got his hands on it. Probably should have intercepted it. He's kind of cussing himself a little bit. 3rd down and 12 now for the Bears. Clock is stopped on the incomplete pass. A little over 9 minutes to go here in the fourth quarter. CMR's got to get their offense on the, with their hands on the ball, and then they got to do something with it twice. That's just to tie them. Big matchup here in the Eastern AA. Second half's been all Billings West. 1 wide to the left, 2 wide, or 2 wide to the left, 1 wide to the right over here. Low snap. He's going to give the ball to Jones. Jones is going to work it over here. He's not going anywhere. Good defense being played that time. He ran right into Ryan Gilbertson. Gilbertson took him right to the ground. He's going to get maybe 3 yards on it. Going to bring up a 4th down, and West is going to have to get rid of that football. He'll have to punt it out, which means we're going to have Gladney deep back now for CMR to return the punt. Ryder Gladney, as there comes the punt team. He's going to put Hollerin back there with him now as well. And the punter is Peyton Swain. And he gets rid of it. And they're going to call for a fair catch. Oh. Swain, glad he reached in there and he grabbed that ball. Fortunately, he didn't fumble because the defense was just waiting for him to do it. Took him right to the ground. That was Josh Garcia doing a heads-up defensive play there. It's going to be Sam Marr's ball. That had trouble written all over it. But glad if he hadn't reached on and got that ball, probably would have rolled another 10 or 15 yards down the field. So smart move to grab it, but also taking a chance. The defense is standing right there. So now here comes the offense out. He's going to run Gladney right out here to the left. He's got Steinbeck in the slot on the far side, and Smith, far right, wide right. Crouch to take the snap. He's looking downfield, looking over the right-hand side. He's got it to Stimex. Stimex is going to take a, put a couple moves on over there. And he gets 7 or 8 yards out of the play. Gets out there about the 47-yard line before coming up making a stop. It's going to be Tyce Parker. I think the first time we've called his name today. Good positive yardage that time for CMR. He did not get out of bounds, however, as that clock's at 7:50 and ticking. You don't have a whole lot of time to stand in your huddle over there, CMR. You got to get out and get going here. Gladdy wide to the left. Stimex coming out here with him. Smith all by himself over the right-hand side of the field. There's a snap. He's going to give the ball to Scribner. Scribner's going to go right up the middle. He's going to get nothing out of there. Maybe one or two. He's going to bring up a third, and let's call it two. Coming up making the stop was Gabe Rosales. Yeah, he did maybe 1 yard on that. Let's call it. That's his third and two. This is a big play for CMR. They need to run their offense a lot faster than what they are doing. They're wasting way too much time as the clock is under 7 minutes, and they need to get 2 touchdowns here. Time for a no-huddle offense, or somehow you got to speed up your calls. Too wide to the left. Once again, they're going to do Scribner up the middle, and he should have first down yardage. He's out here to the 50-yard line before they bring him down. Well, maybe not. I thought he was at the 50-yard line, but that linesman did not come out to the 50. He's knocking him down at the 49. That means it's going to be 4th and 1. Zane Crawford made the stop. CMR really has no choice. They got to go for it. No, they're giving him the first down. Could have sworn that was far enough. First down, CMR, 6:17, clock ticking. They got to get a touchdown, get a stop, and get another touchdown. And they don't have a whole lot of time to do it. Three wide to the left. They're almost in a passing situation now. You really can't afford to run that football much anymore. And so they're going to run the football. Give it to Scribner. He's going over the right-hand side. And he's Billings West. So a couple yards on the play. Got knocked out of bounds over there by Lane Humphrey. Working from his middle linebacker position. Going sideline to sideline. MSU commit. Last year's defensive MVP in the AA. And in line to do it again this year. Clock is stopped. 5:54 as CMR breaks a huddle. Going to bring Cripps out here to the left. Glad he's going to be the far outside one. Then Smith. Then Stimack. Nobody on the right-hand side. He does have Scribner in the backfield with him. Good snap. He's looking for a cross pattern. He's going to go out here to Stimack. Oh, and that ball's going to get intercepted. Beautiful play that time, coming in, getting an interception on that ball. Was going to be Weston Kelly. He stuck his hand out there, swatted the ball up in the air, dove for it, and caught the ball before it could get back to the ground. Just a marvelous defensive play that time by Weston Kelly. And the ball goes back over to West, and right at the 50-yard line. 5:48 on the clock, and CMR is in deep trouble. They played them tough, but they played them like they did in the first half. They could actually beat this team, but you got to put together a full 60 minutes. Or. And now they got two wide to the left. They send Walker Olsen way out there to far to the left. They're in a running situation, so they're going to pass. That's what I would do. And Williamson looking downfield, and he's got his man. And it's going to be a catch down at the Weston Kelly, down at about the 12-yard line, 1st and 10. For CMR, as Darren Smith made the stop, but he was the one that was beat on the play. And West is looking good. They're down there on the setup about the 12-yard line. 5:39 to play. Clock should be ticking now that they got the chain set. CMR was looking run. And Coach Stanton said, let's pass it. Got the defense sleeping in the backfield. They got deep on him. And now they're going to come up the line. They're going to go wide left. Walker Olson's way out there. So is Isaac Pringle. Jones in the backfield. He's got two wide to the right as well, but he's looking left. Now he's going to come back to the right. Defense is going to have to get on him. He's on the move, and he's going to run out of bounds about the 7-yard line. Stops the clock. He's going to bring up a second down and probably 5 or 6. They can get a first down. And they're down about the 7-yard line. Clock stop at the 4:59 mark. Just under 5 minutes to play. Second down, and let's call it 6 for Billings West. They'll take their time. The clock has stopped. It's in their favor. I got a feeling we're going to see a whole lot of Jones from right down in here. Hand the ball off to Tyreek. If he doesn't get you yardage, he's burning up the clock. I almost got the defense to jump. They gave it to Tyreek. Tyreek's going up the middle. He gets tackled. Coming up and making a stop. There's number 34. Haven't called his name much today. It's going to be Brody Helgeson. Normally call his name all the time. He got him down to the 3-yard line. And it's going to be third, and let's call it inches. Clock's at 4:30 and ticking. And now they're running Humphrey out there on the field. They brought their middle linebacker out there, and they're putting him in, I guess you're going to use him as a blocker. They're going to go to a wildcat formation, snap it right to Jones. And Jones is going to run it right up the middle for a touchdown. And that is 6 more points for Billings West. Put in the wildcat, direct snap right to Jones. He ran it right up the middle. I don't think he even got touched. And at the 4:07 mark, it's now 27-7. West with a 20-point lead, and they got their kicker out there, Jackson King, to try to make it another point. Josh Garcia is going to be the snapper. Kicks up, and the kick is good. 27-7 now is the score, as Isaac Pringle was doing the holding, and it was a flawless extra point. So now with 4:07 to play here in the fourth quarter, West has got a commanding 28-7 lead. Looks like they're going to get to go down Highway 3 back to Billings with a win. CMR played them tough for a half, but you got to play the entire ball game. They self-destructed right at the start of the second half and let Billings West get off to a lead, and they never really caught up. Russell got that 7 points early in the first quarter, and I guess that was in the second quarter when they got that touchdown, and they haven't scored since. It's the only touchdown been scored against this West defense all year. Well, Hellgate had one in mop-up time right at the end of their game, but Seymour just needs to play a little better in the second half. Probably going to have to look for some type of a... Oh, yeah, CMR's got all their second stringers out there now. There's not a single starter out there. No, West has got all their second stringers out there. And there's the kick, and it's a big one. It's going into the end zone. There will be no return. You could have put your third stringers out there. If you're going to kick it into the end zone, wouldn't have made any difference. But I don't see a familiar number hardly on that defense that's running out there either. They got a couple of them. But Coach Stanton is subbed down. 4:07 to play here in the fourth quarter, and CMR is going to have to come out passing. Somehow or another, they got to come up with 3 touchdowns in 4 minutes, and I don't know that they're going to be able to do that. Things look good at halftime. Second half been all West. And CMR is going to run their starting offense out there. They got 2 wide over here to the left. They got 2 wide to the right. Scribner in the backfield with Crouch. Snap's good. Crouch is looking to the right. And he's going to go deep. He's looking for Smith out there. And Smith catches the ball, but he wasn't in bounds. He was out of bounds when he caught it. And that's going to bring up 2nd and 10. Smith. Good pass, good catch, but he couldn't keep his feet in. Nice defense that time by Billings West secondary. They're looking for that. And CMR's got some, they got a couple of new receivers out there, 18 and 19. They got Carter Warren and Kyler Stewart out there now. They are wide to the left. Smith still out there wide to the right. And they're looking across the middle. They got, you get the ball to Scribner. Scribner puts on a couple nice moves. He's going to get some positive yardage. He gets out to about the 28-yard line, maybe the 27 before Jack Ryan brought him down. I'm going to bring up a third down. And the clock is stopped for whatever reason. I didn't see a flag on the ground. Yep, but there was an illegal block in the back on CMR. And they're going to back him up all the way back to at least the 15-yard line. They're going to get second down over again. Small consolation. They can't be shooting themselves in the foot. They got to get that ball down the field. Crouch is going to stay in at the quarterback position. Clock's at 3:34, and it's ticking off against CMR, and they're standing in their huddle. Scribner in the backfield. Once again, he's got two wide to the left. Warren and Stewart. Scribner in the backfield is going to move around the right-hand side. Smith is far way out to the right. There's a snap, and it's a good one. Crouch is looking across the field. He has to get rid of the ball before he got hammered anyway. But the defense is just all over him. He has no time to even look down the field. We're coming in and putting the hurt on him. That was Jaden Landry. Nobody even touched him coming off the line. He had a free shot at the quarterback. That's how you get your quarterbacks hurt. That offensive line has got to keep blocking. Third down now in 13 or 14. Clock has stopped. 3:01 to play. CMR's got one wide to the left out here. That's going to be Warren. He's got Trips out there to the right. He's got Scribner in the backfield with him. Third and a bunch. West is thinking pass, and that's what they're getting. Crouch is going to wing it out to the right-hand side, and that's incomplete. He's going to bring up fourth down. Trying to get the ball to Gladdy. Pass was nowhere in the neighborhood. And with that, CMR's going to punt that ball out of down there. And they're going to send a new guy back to receive, too. Number 10's going back now. That's going to be Alex Lundeen, who will be returning this punt for West. And CMR will be punting that ball from about the 5-yard line by the time he gets it off his foot. Cruz Riggin. Oh, it's partially blocked. It goes out of bounds, maybe the 30-yard line. Everybody's out on the field. They're blocking. They have no idea where the football even is. It's already over here in the stands. Terrible punt. I'm not sure where they're going to mark that ball out of bounds. They can go anywhere. They can clear down to the 20 if they want. It's worked. Went over the sidelines in the air. Hit the ground around the 30-yard line, but it might have been out of bounds. Even before then, they're going to go to the 30. And that's where West is going to get the ball. 2:55 to play. That wasn't what they were looking for. CMR's still got... they got most of their starters out there on defense. Got a whole raft of new guys on West I got to learn here. I do see Paxton Swain out here wide to the left. They are going to keep Williamson at the quarterback. I see they got Jackson King out there wide to the left. And that running back, he wears number 26. They're going to give him the ball. He's not going to go anywhere as the defense is right on him. 26 is going to be Nolan Rod. And he's going to get knocked for a loss. Coming up with Landon Baumiller to put the wood to him. And we do have a flag on the ground. Get all these non-starters out there. You expect to see that yellow flag. Let's hope it doesn't go against CMR. And it is. Face mask again, the third one of this ball game. My goodness. That just kills the team. Now it's going to be first and five at the 25-yard line. Clock's at 2:40 and ticking. They are in a bunch of formation inside there. They don't have wide anybody. They got farther from out is Swain, and they're going to go right up the middle. And it's not going to go very far. The defense is right there to tackle him. Making the tackle is number 12. That's Ryan Gilbertson. Also on the tackle is Connor Rudolph. And it's going to bring up second and two as the clock rolls under 2 minutes to play here in the fourth quarter. West is going to take their sweet time. They're in no hurry to snap this football. They got this game under control. The only question is how much you're going to beat them by. You want to beat them by 21 or you want to beat them by 28? And they're going to try to go right up the middle again. They're going to get the first down yardage where the defense piles on. It is going to be first down for West. And they basically can go to victory formation now. Seymour's only got two timeouts left. Well, they got a bunch of subs in there, so they'll probably just keep playing football. Brooks Bozovich is the guy that's running that football for him. He's only 5'6" and 155 pounds. Just a sophomore. Hard to pick out when you give him that ball behind those great big offensive linemen that Wes has got. Got just a minute and 4 seconds to play here. They are going to run a play. But they're going to wait till the last possible second before they snap this football. And they're going to take a knee. They're in their victory formation. And that's going to settle the football game here. West is going to leave Memorial Stadium with a 28-7 win. Look up there on that Belt-Vedebank scoreboard. The second half was all Billings West. It all started from the opening kickoff of the second half. And CMR fumbled the ball down around the 1 yard line. Finally controlled it about there, but then they ended up fumbling it down there deep. And West got their touchdown right off the bat. Got their offense back out there, grabbed another one, and this game, for all practical purposes, was over. So as this clock runs out up there on that Belt-Vedebank scoreboard, let's go ahead and take a break. Congratulations to Coach Rob Stanton and the Billings West Golden Bears as they're going to leave Memorial Stadium with a 28-7 win. So we'll take a couple minutes. We'll do some math here, figure out some scoring, come back with a wrap-up of this game, let you know what else is going on around the state. This has been Glenn Lambert with the call, KINX 102.7 FM, and we are feeding down into Billings, KS. KY 94.1.
0: 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This message brought to you in memory of John Jones, longtime supporter of West High Sports. 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
3: And the record, as they stay undefeated, they are now 5-0 overall, and they are 3-0 in conference. And CMR drops to 3-2 overall and 2-1 in conference. So congratulations to Billings West and Coach Rob Stanton as they came in here and got a hard-fought win. So in the first quarter, scoring was real easy to keep track of. Jackson King kicked a 23-yard field goal. That was all the scoring for West in the first quarter. Then in the second quarter, CMR got the only score with a 7-yard pass from Beckett Crouch to Josh Allen. They went up 7-3. And then with 12 seconds left, another 26-yard field goal by Jackson King. Score was 7-6. CMR at the half, they were looking pretty good then. But then we started the third quarter. The opening kickoff in the third quarter, CMR fumbled the ball around. They finally recovered it, got control of it down. They were lucky it wasn't a safety. As you look back in retrospect, it probably been better if it was a safety because then they only lost 1 point. As it was, the offense fumbled the ball on the 2-yard line. And West took advantage of that. 1 yard run by Tyreek Jones at the 2 point. They went for 2 points on the extra point, and that was good as well. Seth Williamson to Isaac Pringle, and all of a sudden it's 14-7. West with the lead. Still in the third quarter, a 24-yard pass from Seth Williamson to Peyton Swain got them up 20-7. The extra point was good as well. And then in the fourth quarter, there was a 2 yard run by Tyreek Jones with the 4:07 mark as they went up 28-7. And that is the final score of this ball game. So Billings West will remain the number one team in the state. CMR will probably drop down in the standings, but they still having a good season. They gave West about a good football game as West has had in a long time. So on another day, CMR, I mean, they show the talent to do some things out there, but they need to quit self-destructing. Their loss to Capital was the same thing. Two fumbles on the 10-yard line, setting up a short field for Capital's offense. Otherwise, CMR's would have had a win in that game as well. So they got a good team. They got some good players, but they got to take care of the football and learn to quit beating themselves. We do have some scores from around the state that we can give you. That as we're looking around, there was a full schedule today other than last night in the battle of no wins. Belgrade went into senior, beat them 28-27 in overtime. But tonight we got the crosstown game going on in Bozeman. And right now, with in the fourth quarter, it looks like it's going to be the Raptors going to take the Hawks. They're 37-17. That one's in the fourth. And the Capital Bruins are going to get a win over the Helena Bengals in their crosstown game, 34-27. So congratulations to Capital. And then, of course, we got the Glacier Wolfpack. They're home against Hellgate Knights, and Hellgate is just not. They're a soccer team. They got a great soccer team, from what I understand, but they lose tonight 70-0 in football to the Wolfpack. And meanwhile, the Big Sky Eagles gave the Flathead Braves their second loss of the year, 45-25. So it was not a whole lot of really good football games around the state. A lot of blowouts, and both those crosstown games were not quite as close as I thought they would be. But here tonight, CMR played tough for a half, but you got to put together a full ball game, especially against a team like West, and they could not do it tonight. So congratulations to West, and next week now, CMR is going to go down on Thursday to play Billings Senior. So that game is Thursday night at 7 o'clock. I'm going to keep calling it De La Stadium. It's got another name to it now that they put that renovation to it. But in my mind, it's still going to be De La Stadium. It's like the Metro. It's got a new name, too, but I always call it the Metro. West, they're going to have, it doesn't matter home or away, they're going to play at De La Stadium on Saturday against Skyview. So they get to stay home and play another football game there. So congratulations to Billings West. Thank you to everybody that's listening. I want to thank Bruce Schultz. He's sitting over here doing a fine job being my spotter. I want to thank Jonathan back in the station. He's been running my ads, keeping me on the air, doing his usual fine job. I want to thank, of course, all of our sponsors. First and foremost, I should thank them. Without sponsors, we can't do this high school football, and we'd love to bring it to you. We thank you for listening. Thank you to all the people that are listening out there on KNX 102.7 FM. And also thanks to those folks down in Billings on KSKY 94.1 that tuned in. as well as the people that are viewing on the NFHS network. So with that, we can go ahead and say goodnight. Memorial Stadium, thanks for tuning in. 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

0: Here's Hudson Westbrook. It's Burning Love at 94.1 KSKY, just past 10 o'clock. Stolen Road and kicked off the top of the hour. Wade Bowen. Coming up later, we've got Cody Canada, William Clark Green, Josh Abbott Band. We're going to check in on that forecast with Q2's Ed McIntosh coming up next. 94.1 KSKY.
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3: Cooler than yesterday, but closer to average. I'm Ed McIntosh from Q2. Low 70s and mostly sunny today. The winds will kick up from time to time with cooler air moving in. Temperatures will be about 10 to 12 degrees cooler than yesterday. Low near 50, highs on Sunday in the mid-60s, a chance of Sunday evening showers.
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a songwriter, I want to share this with you. See, I think this is one of the coolest lines I ever wrote in my life. So I wanted to make sure that you got it, see. It says, I'm up at dawn, at the crack of dawn. I've been working like a regular dog to keep my woman and the lights and the water and the phone turned on. I've been saying yes, sir, all day at work. I've been saying yes, ma'am, at home. I've been storing up stuff for you.

0: Colton Moore, Handshakes and Faith, 94.1 KSKY, 5 years. 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

0: There's Pretty Face, 94.1 K-Sky, the Montana Pro Rodeo Hall and Wall of Fame Scholarship Fundraising Banquet and Gathering. 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
1: 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Gina Greenwell, Come to the Table, kicked off the 11 o'clock hour. Jason Boland and the Stragglers. Coming up later, Josh Malloy, Randy Rogers Band, Great Divide. We're going to check in on that forecast with Q2Z and McIntosh coming up next. Right after that, Whiskey Myers and Road of Life, 94.1 at K-Sky.
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11: Cooler than yesterday, but closer to average. I'm Ed McIntosh from Q2. Low 70s and mostly sunny today. The winds will kick up from time to time with cooler air moving in. Temperatures will be about 10 to 12 degrees cooler than yesterday. Low near 50, highs on Sunday in the mid-60s, a chance of Sunday evening showers.
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0: There's Silverada. It's Drake at 94.1 KSKY. That is a wrap for me tonight, Dave Austin. You have yourself a wonderful weekend. Stay safe out there. Before I get out of here, Chase Rice, Zach Top, Great Divider all on the way. Dylan Gossett, it's coming up next on the Red Dirt.
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9: Cooler than yesterday, but closer to average. I'm Ed McIntosh from Q2. Low 70s and mostly sunny today. The winds will kick up from time to time with cooler air moving in. Temperatures will be about 10 to 12 degrees cooler than yesterday. Low near 50, highs on Sunday in the mid-60s, a chance of Sunday evening showers. 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
8: Cooler than yesterday, but closer to average. I'm Ed McIntosh from Q2. Low 70s and mostly sunny today. The winds will kick up from time to time with cooler air moving in. Temperatures will be about 10 to 12 degrees cooler than yesterday. Low near 50, highs on Sunday in the mid-60s, a chance of Sunday evening showers.
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8: Cooler than yesterday, but closer to average. I'm Ed McIntosh from Q2. Low 70s and mostly sunny today. The winds will kick up from time to time with cooler air moving in. Temperatures will be about 10 to 12 degrees cooler than yesterday. Low near 50, highs on Sunday in the mid-60s, a chance of Sunday evening showers. 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
7: Cooler than yesterday, but closer to average. I'm Ed McIntosh from Q2. Low 70s and mostly sunny today. The winds will kick up from time to time with cooler air moving in. Temperatures will be about 10 to 12 degrees cooler than yesterday. Low near 50, highs on Sunday in the mid-60s, a chance of Sunday evening showers. 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
4: Cooler than yesterday, but closer to average. I'm Ed McIntosh from Q2. Low 70s and mostly sunny today. The winds will kick up from time to time with cooler air moving in. Temperatures will be about 10 to 12 degrees cooler than yesterday. Low near 50, highs on Sunday in the mid-60s, a chance of Sunday evening showers.
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0: You can tell a lot about a girl by her hands. 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
4: Cooler than yesterday, but closer to average. I'm Ed McIntosh from Q2. Low 70s and mostly sunny today. The winds will kick up from time to time with cooler air moving in. Temperatures will be about 10 to 12 degrees cooler than yesterday. Low near 50, highs on Sunday in the mid-60s, a chance of Sunday evening showers. 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
2: 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A Montana jury found Kurt Almey failed to protect a child under his care. Shocking but true. When Almey was its president, the Yellowstone Boys and Girls Foundation was found negligent for failing to protect a 10-year-old boy from sexual abuse. And it's part of a pattern. As U.S. attorney, Almey declined to prosecute 70% of sexual abuse cases. That's outrageous. 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
3: On Saturday, September 26th, Fusion Fight League returns to Metro Park with 13 fights on tap. In the main event of the night, hometown brawler Corey What You Talking About Willis will take on Joey the Cinderella Man Angelo of Las Vegas in a heavyweight bare-knuckle banger. Willis has been busy making a name for himself inside the BKFC's squared circle, but he returns home to take on another bare-knuckle veteran in Angelo, who's coming off an impressive win in his last fight. Then in the co-main event, it's a lightweight showdown between M1 Global and Bellator veteran Lee Morrison and rising star Khossein Shaykhayev of Las Vegas. Morrison is a true veteran that has faced some of the best the sport has to offer, but he'll have his hands full with the 8-1 Shaykhayev. Get ready for another epic night of fights, Billings. Fusion Fight League presents Angelo versus Willis. 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
6: Cooler than yesterday, but closer to average. I'm Ed McIntosh from Q2. Low 70s and mostly sunny today. The winds will kick up from time to time with cooler air moving in. Temperatures will be about 10 to 12 degrees cooler than yesterday. Low near 50, highs on Sunday in the mid-60s, a chance of Sunday evening showers.
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0: The Red Dirt has more steel guitar and fiddle than all the other stations combined. 94.1. On Saturday, September 26th, Fusion Fight League returns to Metro Park with 13 fights on tap. In the main event of the night, hometown brawler Corey What You Talkin' Bout Willis will take on Joey the Cinderella Man Angelo of Las Vegas in a heavyweight bare-knuckle banger. Willis has been busy making a name for himself inside the BKFC's squared circle, but he returns home to take on another bare-knuckle veteran in Angelo, who's coming off an impressive win in his last fight. Then, in the co-main event, it's a lightweight showdown between M1 Global and Bellator veteran Lee Morrison and rising star Kossein Shaykhayev of Las Vegas. Morrison is a true veteran that has faced some of the best the sport has to offer, but he'll have his hands full with the 8-1 Shaykhayev. Get ready for another epic night of fights, Billings. Fusion Fight League presents Angelo vs. Willis. 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
8: Cooler than yesterday, but closer to average. I'm Ed McIntosh from Q2. Low 70s and mostly sunny today. The winds will kick up from time to time with cooler air moving in. Temperatures will be about 10 to 12 degrees cooler than yesterday. Low near 50, highs on Sunday in the mid-60s, a chance of Sunday evening showers.
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2: 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On Saturday, September 26th, Fusion Fight League returns to Metro Park with 13 fights on tap. In the main event of the night, hometown brawler Corey What You Talkin' Bout Willis will take on Joey the Cinderella Man Angelo of Las Vegas in a heavyweight bare-knuckle banger. Willis has been busy making a name for himself inside the BKFC's squared circle, but he returns home to take on another bare-knuckle veteran in Angelo, who's coming off an impressive win in his last fight. Then in the co-main event, it's a lightweight showdown between M1 Global and Bellator veteran Lee Morrison and rising star Khosein Shaykhayev of Las Vegas. Morrison is a true veteran that has faced some of the best the sport has to offer, but he'll have his hands full with the 8-1 Shaykhayev. Get ready for another epic night of fights, Billings. Fusion Fight League presents Angelo vs. Willis. 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
1: 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In the main event of the night, hometown brawler Corey What You Talking Bout Willis will take on Joey the Cinderella Man Angelo of Las Vegas in a heavyweight bare-knuckle banger. Willis has been busy making a name for himself inside the BKFC's squared circle, but he returns home to take on another bare-knuckle veteran in Angelo, who's coming off an impressive win in his last fight. Then in the co-main event, it's a lightweight showdown between M1 Global and Bellator veteran Lee Morrison and rising star Khosein Shaykhayev of Las Vegas. Morrison is a true veteran that has faced some of the best the sport has to offer, but he'll have his hands full with the 8-1 Shaykhayev. Get ready for another epic night of fights, Billings. Fusion Fight League presents Angelo vs. Willis. 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
3: Cooler than yesterday, but closer to average. I'm Ed McIntosh from Q2. Low 70s and mostly sunny today. The winds will kick up from time to time with cooler air moving in. Temperatures will be about 10 to 12 degrees cooler than yesterday. Low near 50, highs on Sunday in the mid-60s, a chance of Sunday evening showers. 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
3: 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Willis has been busy making a name for himself inside the BKFC's squared circle, but he returns home to take on another bare-knuckle veteran in Angelo, who's coming off an impressive win in his last fight. Then in the co-main event, it's a lightweight showdown between M1 Global and Bellator veteran Lee Morrison and rising star Khosein Shaykhayev of Las Vegas. Morrison is a true veteran that has faced some of the best the sport has to offer, but he'll have his hands full with the 8-1 Shaykhayev. Get ready for another epic night of fights, Billings. 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
2: Still sunny, but cooler. I'm Ed McIntosh from Q2. A cold front moving through overnight dropped temperatures about 10 degrees today. Most of the highs will be in the upper 60s to low 70s around the area with a variable breeze through the afternoon. Upper 40s to about 50 overnight, even cooler 60s with clouds on Sunday.
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1: On Saturday, September 26th, Fusion Fight League returns to Metro Park with 13 fights on tap. In the main event of the night, hometown brawler Corey What You Talkin' Bout Willis will take on Joey the Cinderella Man Angelo of Las Vegas in a heavyweight bare-knuckle banger. Willis has been busy making a name for himself inside the BKFC's squared circle, but he returns home to take on another bare-knuckle veteran in Angelo, who's coming off an impressive win in his last fight. Then in the co-main event, it's a lightweight showdown between M1 Global and Bellator veteran Lee Morrison and rising star Kossein Shaykhayev of Las Vegas. Morrison is a true veteran that has faced some of the best the sport has to offer, but he'll have his hands full with the 8-1 Shaykhayev. Get ready for another epic night of fights, Billings. Fusion Fight League presents Angelo vs. Willis. 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
4: 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From child custody to employment and property disputes, politics has no place in that. That's why we need CI-132. It requires that judicial elections remain nonpartisan, because there's no Republican or Democrat way to decide those cases, just the law. Unfortunately, politicians recently passed a new law letting political parties contribute nearly $90,000 to Montana judges. Money runs politics. It shouldn't run our courts. That's why 132 is backed by 9 retired members of the Montana Supreme Court and dozens of retired district court judges and sheriffs, because they know firsthand that judges should be elected based on their record and qualifications, not politics. Vote yes on 132. Paid for by Montanans for Nonpartisan Courts. 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
5: Still sunny, but cooler. I'm Ed McIntosh from Q2. A cold front moving through overnight dropped temperatures about 10 degrees today. Most of the highs will be in the upper 60s to low 70s around the area with a variable breeze through the afternoon. Upper 40s to about 50 overnight, even cooler 60s with clouds on Sunday.
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3: 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Willis has been busy making a name for himself inside the BKFC's squared circle, but he returns home to take on another bare-knuckle veteran in Angelo, who's coming off an impressive win in his last fight. Then, in the co-main event, it's a lightweight showdown between M1 Global and Bellator veteran Lee Morrison and rising star Kossein Shaykhayev of Las Vegas. Morrison is a true veteran that has faced some of the best the sport has to offer, but he'll have his hands full with the 8-1 Shaykhayev. Get ready for another epic night of fights, Billings. 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

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He taught me real well how to drive a truck and blow stuff up. 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
6: 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In the main event of the night, hometown brawler Corey What You Talkin' Bout Willis will take on Joey the Cinderella Man Angelo of Las Vegas in a heavyweight bare-knuckle banger. Willis has been busy making a name for himself inside the BKFC's squared circle, but he returns home to take on another bare-knuckle veteran in Angelo, who's coming off an impressive win in his last fight. Then, in the co-main event, it's a lightweight showdown between M1 Global and Bellator veteran Lee Morrison and rising star Kossein Shaykhayev of Las Vegas. Morrison is a true veteran that has faced some of the best the sport has to offer, but he'll have his hands full with the 8-1 Shaykhayev. Get ready for another epic night of fights, Billings. Fusion Fight League presents Angelo versus Willis. 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
8: Still sunny, but cooler. I'm Ed McIntosh from Q2. A cold front moving through overnight dropped temperatures about 10 degrees today. Most of the highs will be in the upper 60s to low 70s around the area with a variable breeze through the afternoon. Upper 40s to about 50 overnight, even cooler, 60s with clouds on Sunday.
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7: 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Willis has been busy making a name for himself inside the BKFC's squared circle, but he returns home to take on another bare-knuckle veteran in Angelo, who's coming off an impressive win in his last fight. Then in the co-main event, it's a lightweight showdown between M1 Global and Bellator veteran Lee Morrison and rising star Khossein Shaykhayev of Las Vegas. Morrison is a true veteran that has faced some of the best the sport has to offer, but he'll have his hands full with the 8-1 Shaykhayev. Get ready for another epic night of fights, Billings. Fusion Fight League presents Angelo versus Willis. 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
1: Hello, buildings. 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I'm just kidding, guys. 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I'm here to tell you that the 12th annual Big Sky Comedy Festival is coming back into town. 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
4: Still sunny, but cooler. I'm Ed McIntosh from Q2. A cold front moving through overnight dropped temperatures about 10 degrees today. Most of the highs will be in the upper 60s to low 70s around the area, with a variable breeze through the afternoon. Upper 40s to about 50 overnight, even cooler 60s with clouds on Sunday.
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4: 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Willis has been busy making a name for himself inside the BKFC's squared circle, but he returns home to take on another bare-knuckle veteran in Angelo, who's coming off an impressive win in his last fight. Then, in the co-main event, it's a lightweight showdown between M1 Global and Bellator veteran Lee Morrison and rising star Kossein Shaykhayev of Las Vegas. Morrison is a true veteran that has faced some of the best the sport has to offer, but he'll have his hands full with the 8-1 Shaykhayev. Get ready for another epic night of fights, Billings. 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
2: 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Shocking but true. 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

Hey, everybody, it's Mickey Braun from Mickey and the Motor Cars. 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
4: 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Willis has been busy making a name for himself inside the BKFC's squared circle, but he returns home to take on another bare-knuckle veteran in Angelo, who's coming off an impressive win in his last fight. Then, in the co-main event, it's a lightweight showdown between M1 Global and Bellator veteran Lee Morrison and rising star Khosein Shaykhayev of Las Vegas. Morrison is a true veteran that has faced some of the best the sport has to offer, but he'll have his hands full with the 8-1 Shaykhayev. Get ready for another epic night of fights, Billings. 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
7: Still sunny, but cooler. I'm Ed McIntosh from Q2. A cold front moving through overnight dropped temperatures about 10 degrees today. Most of the highs will be in the upper 60s to low 70s around the area, with a variable breeze through the afternoon. Upper 40s to about 50 overnight, even cooler 60s with clouds on Sunday. 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
3: 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Willis has been busy making a name for himself inside the BKFC's squared circle, but he returns home to take on another bare-knuckle veteran in Angelo, who's coming off an impressive win in his last fight. Then, in the co-main event, it's a lightweight showdown between M1 Global and Bellator veteran Lee Morrison and rising star Kossein Shaykhayev of Las Vegas. Morrison is a true veteran that has faced some of the best the sport has to offer, but he'll have his hands full with the 8-1 Shaykhayev. Get ready for another epic night of fights, Billings. 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
4: Every day, courts make decisions that shape the lives of Montana families. From child custody to employment and property disputes, politics has no place in that. That's why we need CI-132. It requires that judicial elections remain nonpartisan, because there's no Republican or Democrat way to decide those cases, just the law. Unfortunately, politicians recently passed a new law letting political parties contribute nearly $90,000 to Montana judges. Money runs politics. It shouldn't run our courts. That's why 132 is backed by 9 retired members of the Montana Supreme Court and dozens of retired district court judges and sheriffs, because they know firsthand that judges should be elected based on their record and qualifications, not politics. Vote yes on 132. Paid for by Montanans for Nonpartisan Courts. 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
15: Still sunny, but cooler. I'm Ed McIntosh from Q2. A cold front moving through overnight dropped temperatures about 10 degrees today. Most of the highs will be in the upper 60s to low 70s around the area with a variable breeze through the afternoon. Upper 40s to about 50 overnight, even cooler 60s with clouds on Sunday. 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
1: The choice? 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
2: 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Willis has been busy making a name for himself inside the BKFC's squared circle, but he returns home to take on another bare-knuckle veteran in Angelo, who's coming off an impressive win in his last fight. Then, in the co-main event, it's a lightweight showdown between M1 Global and Bellator veteran Lee Morrison and rising star Kossein Shaykhayev of Las Vegas. Morrison is a true veteran that has faced some of the best the sport has to offer, but he'll have his hands full with the 8-1 Shaykhayev. Get ready for another epic night of fights, Billings. 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

0: The Red Dirt 94.1, where life is better in boots. 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
7: Increasing clouds overnight, but still some cooler temperatures. I'm Ed McIntosh from Q2. Upper 40s to around 50 first thing in the morning with clouds increasing. Expect clouds with just occasional breaks of sunshine on Sunday with a high in the mid to lower 60s. Isolated showers by Sunday night. Upper 60s and mostly cloudy Monday. 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
3: 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In the main event of the night, hometown brawler Corey What You Talkin' Bout Willis will take on Joey the Cinderella Man Angelo of Las Vegas in a heavyweight bare-knuckle banger. Willis has been busy making a name for himself inside the BKFC's squared circle, but he returns home to take on another bare-knuckle veteran in Angelo, who's coming off an impressive win in his last fight. Then in the co-main event, it's a lightweight showdown between M1 Global and Bellator veteran Lee Morrison and rising star Kossein Shaykhayev of Las Vegas. Morrison is a true veteran that has faced some of the best the sport has to offer, but he'll have his hands full with the 8-1 Shaykhayev. Get ready for another epic night of fights, Billings. Fusion Fight League presents Angelo versus Willis. 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
1: 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I'm in.
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6: Every day, courts make decisions that shape the lives of Montana families. From child custody to employment and property disputes, politics has no place in that. That's why we need CI-132. It requires that judicial elections remain nonpartisan, because there's no Republican or Democrat way to decide those cases, just the law. Unfortunately, politicians recently passed a new law letting political parties contribute nearly $90,000 to Montana judges. Money runs politics. It shouldn't run our courts. That's why 132 is backed by 9 retired members of the Montana Supreme Court and dozens of retired district court judges and sheriffs, because they know firsthand that judges should be elected based on their record and qualifications, not politics. Vote yes on 132. Paid for by Montanans for Nonpartisan Courts. Kellen Alger, Treasurer, P.O. Box 87, Helena, Montana, 59624.
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9: Increasing clouds overnight, but still some cooler temperatures. I'm Ed McIntosh from Q2. Upper 40s to around 50 first thing in the morning with clouds increasing. Expect clouds with just occasional breaks of sunshine on Sunday with a high in the mid to lower 60s. Isolated showers by Sunday night. Upper 60s and mostly cloudy Monday. 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
1: 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A Montana jury found Kurt Almay failed to protect a child under his care. Shocking but true. When Almay was its president, the Yellowstone Boys and Girls Foundation was found negligent for failing to protect a 10-year-old boy from sexual abuse. 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
7: Talking about guns with others might not always feel comfortable, but it could save a life. Here's a way to start a conversation. Your family is going over to your neighbor's home for dinner for the first time. How would you ask if there are any unlocked guns in the home?
8: Hey!
9: Hey, we're so excited for tonight. Before we come over, may I ask a few questions?
8: Yeah, of course.
9: Do you have any pets?
8: Yes, we have a dog.
9: Great. Do you have a pool outside?
8: Nope, just a big old backyard.
9: Nice. Another question. Are there any unlocked guns in the home?
8: Our guns are stored securely, locked in a safe that the kids can't access.
9: Awesome.
8: Yeah.
9: Now, let's just talk about what we can bring for dessert.
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11: Increasing clouds overnight, but still some cooler temperatures. I'm Ed McIntosh from Q2. Upper 40s to around 50 first thing in the morning with clouds increasing. Expect clouds with just occasional breaks of sunshine on Sunday with a high in the mid to lower 60s. Isolated showers by Sunday night. Upper 60s and mostly cloudy Monday.
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14: Once I knowed a guitar picker, lived his life on wine and liquor.

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He'd do anything that wasn't nice. Hunting, golfing, fishing, swimming, running around with other women, playing dominoes and shooting dice. Then one night as he was dining, while the moon was brightly shining, with his

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Then his wife walked in and found him with that pretty girl around him, and started making headway for the gate. When he seen them gals dividing, he commenced to slip and slide.

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1: Can you believe it? 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
1: Let's start in AA football. The biggest game in Week 5, top-ranked 4-0 Billings West, and one of my all-time favorite venues, Memorial Stadium in Great Falls, as the Bears go up against the 4th-ranked team, 3-1 CMR. Billings West have mercy their last three opponents. They've only given up one touchdown all year. Their offense is not bad as well. Junior quarterback Seth Williamson is 25 of 26 in his last two starts with 9 combined touchdowns. Top game in Class A. How about Lewistown at Laurel? Both teams are 2-1. The Trainmen of Laurel are coming off that huge homecoming win against rival Billings Central 31-29. The loss snapped a 4-year, 31-game regular season Billings Central winning streak. Top matchup in Class B, 7th-ranked 4-0 Glasgow will play at number 4. 3-1 Fairfield. The Eagles of Fairfield have outscored their opponents in their three victories, 130-12. Their only defeat came against 2nd-ranked Florence Carleton. Let's move to the 8-man game, as number 1, Drummond Phillipsburg, will travel to 4-0 Twin Bridges. So why is Twin not ranked? Well, their four victories are against ball clubs who've combined to win just 4 games. In 4 games, Drummond Phillipsburg have outscored their opponents 210-6. The Friday High School Football Game of the Week is sponsored by the Montana Department of Transportation.
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1: And where will I be tonight in week number 5? At the Rocky Bowl on the campus of Rocky Mountain College, as 2nd-ranked 3-1 Billings Central hosts 1-1 Miles City. Check this out. This is a series that started in 1954, and the series is all tied up at 38-38 with one tie. What a game in Billings last night, as Belgrade picked up just their 5th win in 6 years of AA football, a 28-27 overtime victory against 0-5 Billings Senior. Scoring all 4 touchdowns for the Bronx of Billings Senior last night, sophomore running back Preston Frederick. The Bronx have scored 5 times this season, all 5 from Frederick. This is Rocky Erickson with Montana Sports.
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